0: The fabulous 660 with Don't Forget Your Roots. What a fabulous way to start off the show for New Zealand Music Month. Alrighty, just going to read a couple of upcoming community events and then we're going to have a little chat to Sean. So let's see what we've got here. Well, one of the events on here, of course, is the Paikokoriki Table Tennis Club, but we'll be talking about that in a minute. Speakeasy meets on a Wednesday morning from 6:30 a.m. to 8 a.m. Wow, that's really early. 6:50 a.m. to 8 a.m. for mutual help with the art of speaking in public. So all of these events that I'm talking about, you can find on Paikokoriki NZ. Tai Chi is held in the Memorial Hall. And that is, I cannot read my screen, there you go, 9:30 a.m. to 11 a.m. in the, every Friday in the Paikokoriki Hall. And on Saturdays, we have the Paikokoriki Tool Library, which operates from the Scout Hall from 9 a.m. to 12 p.m. All right, let's bring Sean on. Hey, Sean.
1: Hello.
0: So we are going to talk about, well, you guys don't call it the Paikokoriki Table Tennis Club. You've got an even cooler name for it.
1: The Ponganauts, or Pai Pong Ping.
0: because ping pong and table tennis are obviously the same thing, are they?
1: The same.
0: Yeah, so it's not like snooker and pool where there's a few differences.
1: I think it's just one's official and one's...
0: just a fun name. It is a fun name.
1: Is my mic on? That's someone saying.
0: Oh.
1: Is it?
0: Yeah.
1: A lot of noises. There we go.
0: Yeah, they're both up there. Yeah, they should be on. Yeah, so yeah, tell Tanika to check in for me.
1: Yeah. No, it's the same thing. It's just really a case of one's official and one's a bit of casual.
0: Yeah.
1: With the name. But it's all the same rules, same tables, same everything.
0: Okay, cool. So the big difference, of course, is that you are now the organiser instead of Mark.
1: That's right.
0: Are we having issues with the...
1: I think I'm watching it's looking a little bit low.
0: Maybe it's the red. Hold on. Sorry, we're just going to have a little play around with the mic.
2: Then it'll be fine.
0: Then we know we've got at least one right.
2: That's right.
0: It's definitely not the green one.
2: It's not the green one.
0: So maybe it is the red one. Let's try that. Can we hear? Can Tanika hear you better now?
2: Hopefully. That looks like I can see it lighting up on the board.
0: That looks good.
2: Yeah, Mark has been handling it for the last 11 years.
0: 11 years?
2: Yeah.
0: Man, which that is guy excellent. Likes to hang on to things, doesn't he?
2: He does. He's got a lot of fingers in many pies, and good on him because things don't happen unless you get involved.
0: Yeah,
2: so
0: exactly.
2: So he's asked me to just... I guess be a little bit more administration help.
0: Yeah.
2: But he's still coming, so if you want to hang out with Mark, he's still turning up, and he's a vicious competitor. He's very good.
0: Oh, okay.
2: He's very competitive, and he's very good at and he's beaten me a few times. So.
0: There you go.
2: It's lots of fun.
0: So whereabouts does it happen, and what night of the week are we talking about?
2: It's Thursday. So as the winter season, we've started on the 7th of May. So we've had two sessions so far.
0: Yep.
2: And we're carrying through to, I think, late August, as long as the money holds out. I think we're higher edge of the hall. And it starts at 7:30 through to 9-ish.
0: Okay. Nine-ish. And the hall is the... Paikokoriki.
2: Yes, it's Paikokoriki Memorial Hall on the parade.
0: And in terms of money, so one of the reasons we've got you in here is because you've managed to score some funds.
2: I'm hoping. Fingers crossed.
0: Oh, okay. Fingers. So we've put an application
2: in. Positive affirmations.
0: Here you go, folks. Positive affirmations.
2: Yeah,
0: we're hoping
2: that the council will come on board and give us a bit of a grant, ideally to pay for all the hireage of the hall.
0: Yeah.
2: Any money that has been given already would go towards new tables because our old tables are pretty...
0: If Mark's been in charge for 11 years, the tables are at least 11 years old then?
2: Yeah, sure. But we have some new tables, but we could always do with some brand new tables, which I think everybody's contribution goes that way. We're looking very good to hopefully get some new tables or at least one this season. But coming every week, we've got all the gear ready. The last two sessions have been very positive. We had 18 in the first go, 18 people with four tables, and we're now... last Thursday we had 22 people. Wow. And there was 5 tables running. So,
0: brilliant.
2: So that's the most I've ever seen, and I mean over 3 seasons. So
0: yeah,
2: really, really, really positive.
0: Oh, cool. Yeah. And it's really inexpensive. If you want to come and try it out, it's a $5 fee for casual play.
2: Yes, correct.
0: Yep.
2: So in at $5 cash, or I'll have the account number there on a whiteboard if you're keen.
0: Automatic transfer.
2: Exactly.
0: That'd be cool.
2: Otherwise, $40 for the season.
0: That is so reasonable compared to a lot of sports out there.
2: That's right. And it's all welcome, all skill levels. We've got beginners and experts all competing against each other. Singles, doubles. It's pretty fun. And you get to meet a lot of the community.
0: That's the big thing about it, isn't it? And also I see that, you know, all the equipment's provided, so you don't have to bring your own little bat or anything.
2: No. You're welcome too, but it's all there if you need it. So
0: cool. Yeah. And you have people of all ages coming, all skill levels?
2: Yes, correct. Yep. Men, women. We also welcome kids if they do want to come.
0: Yep.
2: We're happy for that. It's just more of a case of whoever's free on the table who wants to play. It's just chatting. It's very, very casual. So we usually have some tea and coffee and biscuits provided as well.
0: Nice.
2: We've just been told by the council as well that they've fixed the heaters in the hall as well.
0: Yeah.
2: But funny enough, it's not been needed because it gets very
0: warm.
2: It gets very warm. Everybody's moving around and smashing balls.
0: So it's probably
2: balls.
0: Really when you first come in, right, to take off the air, because 7:30 it is starting, the temperature's starting to drop a bit.
2: That's right.
0: For the night. Now, if people want to know more about the Paikokoriki Ping Pong Club or the Paikokoriki Ponganauts,
2: yes.
0: What's the best way for them to get a hold of you?
2: We've got a few ways.
0: Yep.
2: We've got on our community page.
0: Yep.
2: Might help me with pronunciation of that one, but our local community page.
0: Yep.
2: Always posting on there. I've just created a Facebook Paikokoriki table tennis page.
0: Nice.
2: As well as posters. You'll see posters around the show on our new community board that's been refixed after that storm.
0: Yeah.
2: Also, as well, you're most welcome to email me at. It's a funny email because I made it up when I was a child, but it's one of those Gmail ones.
0: I'm going to tell you what it is because I think it's hilarious because he's right. It is definitely one he made up when he was younger.
2: Yeah.
0: So it is Babatina. Okay,
2: BUBBATNINA@gmail.com. But, you know, just look on Facebook. It'll be there.
0: Yep.
2: But the crucial thing is Thursday, 7:30. Yep. We're going to be there. You're welcome to come even a little bit early. We're just setting up.
0: Yep.
2: So don't feel that you can't come in earlier.
0: Cool.
2: From 7. But, yeah. Running through the winter.
0: And so if you see the poster up and about, this has been created by Sean, and he's got a couple of ideas around possible merchandise down the track.
2: Thinking big picture.
0: Yeah.
2: People like the idea of this Ponganauts. It's like an astronaut playing ping pong.
0: That's exactly what it is. It's very cool.
2: That Artemis II idea. And I think also getting inspiration from the local football team. I think they're the Cosmic Unicorns.
0: Yes.
2: So.

0: $50, so really reasonable. Everything is provided for you, plus if there's cups of tea and coffee and biscuits as well.
1: That's right.
0: And a chance to have a chat with other people in the neighbourhood.
1: Exactly.
0: Excellent. Thanks for coming in, Sean.
1: Thank you.
0: I'm going to get back into the Kiwi music, and what would be more perfect than the fabulous Stan Walker with Aotearoa.

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0: Alrighty, a little bit of the dance exponents for you. I'll say goodbye, even though I'm blue. All right, you're tuned in to 88 point. Oh my gosh, I've just had a mind blank. What are we here? Oh no, where is it? It should be somewhere really big so I can see it. Paikokoriki FM, there you go. My lovely guest is trying to find the number for me, but it's Paikokoriki FM. You've got Nikki Carroll bringing you to Pai and
1: 88.2.
0: There you go, 88.2 is what the dial you are on. Oh my gosh, I'm doing a great job here. So just having a look at a couple of events that are coming up next weekend that you might be interested in. The Pink Ribbon Breakfast is happening at 9:30 a.m. at St. Peter's Hall, Paikokoriki. Tickets are $20 each. 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So check out Facebook events and you type in Paikokoriki Pink Breakfast. You'll be able to find that and book your tickets. And the other event that we have coming up this coming weekend is, and I'm really tempted to come along and check this out myself, the Kapiti Wellbeing Fair. That is happening on Sunday, also at St. Peter's Hall. And it goes from, it's free entry, all are welcome. And it is from, does not tell me. Oh, no, it doesn't tell me. Hold on. Here's a wee picture here. Let's see. No, it's too small. I can't see. But anyway, if you want to know more about it, you can check out Kapiti Wellbeing Fair.nz. But it's happening this Sunday. There's over 20 stalls and lots of free talks on wellness subjects. I'm pretty sure this happens regularly at St. Peter's Hall because I know I've been to it before. Anyway, in the studio with me now, I have the lovely Sharon, who is going to talk to me about all the interesting changes we are seeing with the old post office. Hi, Sharon.
2: Hello.
0: How are you? Also know Sharon as, and now you're a potter. So what's the name of your little business?
2: Let's say I'm a very loose potter.
0: Oh, a very loose potter.
2: Very loose potter.
0: A wobbly pot?
2: I'm an avid fan of pottery. I do like to do pottery, but yep. I just don't have any time in my life at the moment for that.
0: So instead she sells other people's pottery.
2: I do. I sell everybody else's pottery. Yes, I do.
0: Excellent. So, owner of the Wobbly Pot. And you and your partner
2: Stephen
0: have decided a little while ago that there could be something more happening at the old post office.
2: Yes, that's right.
0: So do you want to talk us through the kind of thought process behind that?
2: Okay, so let's maybe just go back to the start briefly.
0: Yeah.
2: So initially, Stephen and I purchased number 810 Beach Road, which is the shop that my Wobbly Pot is in.
0: Is in, yeah.
2: Yes, and we bought that building and it was in a derelict state and it was in dire need of refurbishment or it was going to be a teardown.
0: Wow.
2: So we looked at it and we thought, well, we can see some good bones in this and we can make something out of it. And we needed a project. We'd just come back from living in Australia for the last 20 plus years. And we just, like two crazy people, decided to take this on. So that took us about a year, actually, of developing that. And during that process, I decided to put the Wobbly Pot in there to help sort of get a bit of, you know, life back into that side of the street and into the building. And that attracted our other tenants that we have there.
0: So and how many tenants do you have in there now?
2: So we have Sakina. She is the hairdresser. A barber. Correction. And then we have the lovely Yulia. She has Honey Flower.
0: Yes.
2: And that's flowers and gifts. And then out the back, we actually have Midiyama Grace Smith, who has her studio. So that's pretty impressive.
0: Yeah.
2: Yeah. And then at the end of that project, we got into conversations with the owner of the old post office at the time. And through that process, we just went into negotiations about buying it off him.
0: Yep.
2: And next thing we know, we were the owners. So now
0: you're owning the building that you're in?
2: The whole building. Yes, yes, we own that building, number 8 to 10.
0: Yep.
2: And now we own number 12. Yeah. So
0: you just bought that little part of the
2: Just that little bit, yeah. Yeah, we'll leave the rest.
0: Yeah.
2: Yeah, so we took that on because we'd actually had our eyes on that one since 2019.
0: Right.
2: We had wanted to purchase that back originally from Bev, but we missed out and it ended up into the hands of a developer.
0: Right.
2: And now that person went in and kind of stripped the whole building.
0: On the inside,
2: on the inside.
0: The outside was still
2: the outside
0: as
2: was
0: it was
2: left.
0: Original.
2: Yep. So the inside had the guts ripped out of it.
0: Mm-hmm.
2: It had a lot of structural beams that were removed and it was kind of just sort of left at the end when they all ran out of money. It was just left.
0: Like a hollow. It was
2: like hollowed
0: hollow.
2: Out,
0: really.
2: It was. It was hollowed. There wasn't a lot really left of it. There was a giant hole in the floor and it was just the bare bones. So the project that we took on was pretty mammoth and it has been quite taxing mentally and physically.
0: I can imagine.
2: Yeah. So, but it's been a real joy at the same time. Maybe not so much for my husband, but more for me because he's on site every day.
0: Okay. So just to, I mean, I'm sure people know you, obviously, but can you give us a little bit of background on your husband? Like how did he jump into this?
2: Well, so back in Sydney, we had a commercial office furniture business.
0: Right.
2: And so we were doing commercial fit outs over there and it was primarily office fit outs.
0: Yeah.
2: But we had a joinery factory and we have one here as well in New Zealand, which is where it all started.
0: Right.
2: And so we'd already done a few little projects of our own for like renovations and stuff.
0: Right.
2: So it wasn't too far afield for us to kind of delve into this, you know. So it was a little bit of a leap of faith in some ways, but we also kind of knew what we were doing.
0: You had came to a with degree. Experience.
2: Yeah,
0: into it.
2: Yeah, yeah. Some experience, yes. Yeah. It's always, I think you're always learning when you're doing a renovation.
0: Yeah.
2: Always.
0: Yeah.
2: So when
0: you went into it, did you have an idea of what you wanted it to be, or was it kind of just bringing it back to a building that could actually be utilised?
2: Well, it was actually more like a salvage project for us.
0: Right.
2: We wanted to save it. I mean,
0: yeah.
2: Back in 2019, when we first tried to buy it off Bev, we wanted to preserve it back then.
0: Yeah.
2: I think it's an integral part of our community. I think that it's like a really big presence on Beach Road.
0: Yeah.
2: And it has a lot of historical significance. And there's a lot of people who have memories. So many memories. So many people.
0: With their little post books.
2: Yes.
0: Do you remember your post books? Yep.
2: Yes, I do actually.
0: You're showing our age.
2: I know, showing our age. That's right. So yeah, even like the shop that I'm in, the old chemist.
0: Yeah.
2: There's so many people come in all the time and tell me about their experiences with that. And I think it's really important that we hold on to our history in New Zealand. We're so young, we're so new to it really, compared to like places in Europe or even in Australia.
0: Yeah.
2: So that was why we wanted to do this. And from that, we were just going to see what happened next.
0: Yeah.
2: So we always had the intention of trying to find, you know, tenants that are going to work with the community, that were going to service the community in some ways. And we were going to beautify that side of the street and make it look pretty again. Because I couldn't stand the orange anymore either. I just couldn't stand it. So I like to joke that we wanted to buy it just so I could paint it.
0: Paint it. So how long had it been since it was a working post office prior to that?
2: Oh, I think a long time.
0: Yeah.
2: Maybe 10 years or more.
0: Yeah.
2: Yeah. So I know it'd been empty for about 5.
0: Yeah.
2: And prior to that, I think Bev had it empty at least 10 years.
0: Yeah.
2: At least. Yeah.
0: So it was a building that had a lot of history but hadn't maybe really been taken care of and you guys wanted the opportunity to do that.
2: Yeah. We wanted to bring it back to some sort of former glory.
0: Nice.
2: Yeah. So we've tried to salvage what we can.
0: Yeah.
2: We've had to replace out lots of it,
0: right.
2: You know, as we've kind of gone along. But, I mean, she's a beautiful building.
0: Yeah.
2: She really is.
0: She's very striking.
2: She is striking and she's got good energy.
0: Nice.
2: Yeah.
0: And that's really cool. Right. Well, we're going to treat some more with Sharon about the next steps for this beautiful building, because that's really exciting. But in the meantime, we're going to play a little bit more music just to give Sharon a moment to have a wee breath. And I mentioned with the Pink Breakfast happening this weekend, the fabulous Steph Casey is performing. So I was like, well, I need to put a Steph Casey song on. So I have for you Carpety.

0: fabulous Steph Casey with Carpety, and you will be able to hear her singing live on Saturday if you're going along to the Pink Breakfast. So I have in the studio, as I mentioned before, with me, Sharon. I didn't get your surname, Sharon. How bad am I?
1: That's okay. It's Bryant.
0: Sharon there you go. Bryant. Sharon Bryant.
1: Yes.
0: Of the Wobbly Pot fame. And we were talking about a venture her and her husband have gone on with the old post office, and chatted a little bit about how that came about. And now we're going to talk about the exciting news of what is actually going to be happening there, which I think is amazing for the village. And yeah, so Sharon, tell us a little bit about who your tenants are going to be.
1: Okay, well, Tony and Nikki are their names.
0: Oh, that's a cool name.
1: Yes.
0: I like their name.
1: Yeah. Spelt the same.
0: Oh, cool.
1: Yeah, so Tony and Nikki are both doctors.
0: Right.
1: Nikki currently works for Team Medical.
0: Okay.
1: And they approached us early on in the project to the potential looking at setting up a medical clinic or medical facilities, or exact terminology would be a medical health hub.
0: Oh, okay.
1: Yeah.
0: Yep.
1: So
0: yep.
1: It's not going to just be them. It's going to be other modalities as
0: okay,
1: well.
0: Okay. So not just GPs.
1: Not just GPs.
0: Yeah.
1: So initially it's only going to be a very small ACON, like a little ACON sort of service. So mm-hmm. It's something that's going to grow.
0: Mm-hmm.
1: So it's one day a week initially that I believe, one session a week. Nikki will be the GP.
0: Right.
1: Yeah. And then she's going to have a nurse with her as well. And
0: nice.
1: Clinical psychologists will be taking up residence in there as well.
0: Wow.
1: Yeah. So that's just one part of the service. They want to add on to that.
0: Yes.
1: They want to find other people who are in the medical field of some kind, so that they can make a health hub for the community.
0: That
1: so you can go, it's kind of a one-stop shop.
0: Shop.
1: Yeah.
0: Yeah.
1: Yeah.
0: I love the sound of that because I had Bhavishan here a few weeks ago talking about the post, the
1: yes.
0: interesting things around the New Zealand Post and the post boxes. And
1: yeah.
0: his big thing, I mean, he's grown up here.
1: Yeah.
0: His, you know, he's watched the village growing. And his big thing was there are a lot of people here who this is their core centre.
1: Yeah. It is.
0: And getting into Paraparaumu or further afield is not easy for them.
1: No.
0: And so I think the fact that Nikki and Tony reached out to you is brilliant for a start. Are they Paikokiri
1: yeah,
0: people?
1: Yeah, they live here, yeah. Yeah.
0: There you
1: they,
0: go.
1: Yeah, they moved into the village a few years ago.
0: Yeah.
1: They love the place as much as we all do. And I think that they could see that there was an opportunity here to be able to provide a service to people who don't have access to medical services, that it's, you know, it's not easily available to them either because of mobility issues, age issues, financial issues, whatever it is. So that's going to be their primary focus initially will be for those people who are maybe on community cards or senior citizens.
0: Yeah.
1: And then as the practice starts to grow, other, you know, practitioners come on board, they'll be able to extend that into other areas.
0: Yeah.
1: So, yeah, I think in a few weeks' time, they're going to put a call out for people to come and join them.
0: Nice.
1: So that's something for people to listen out for or to look out for, because if it is something that that you're interested in, you know, and being a part of it, these two are amazing.
0: Yeah,
1: amazing.
0: And I mean, obviously you can provide the place, but you also need to have the clients coming in as well.
1: Yes, you do. And I actually think that you'll find that people will travel.
0: Yeah.
1: I know for a fact we have a really great osteopath already in the community.
0: Yeah.
1: And people travel from all over just
0: to come
1: to him.
0: Person. Yeah.
1: So I think that I can't see it just being for Paikok people only. I think we'll find that it will be a broader,
0: wider.
1: Yeah.
0: Well, we're struggling, aren't we?
1: I
0: mean, I know, you know, we all probably know with our own medical outlets that we're engaged with can take weeks sometimes to get an appointment, or you end up at Team Medical and have to wait for hours.
1: Yes, I know. We have a doctor's shortage in New Zealand. It's a squeeze. So I think we've been really lucky that we've been able to get this happening with Nikki and Tony. They're both really wonderful human beings. So,
0: that is fabulous.
1: So just watch this space. It's going to take probably another month or two before we can get them in.
0: Yeah.
1: We're still just working through the internal building works. We just got consent from council to start works internally.
0: Nice.
1: And that's going to come, you know, with a process.
0: Yeah.
1: So we're going as fast as we can.
0: Yeah. Are you using local people to help out with?
1: Yeah, we have. Yeah. So some come from the village, some come from further afield.
0: Yeah.
1: Yeah.
0: Nice. So it's a real joint adventure.
1: Yeah. Absolutely.
0: So good. So hoping, if not myself, one of the other Tapai hosts to get Tony and Nikki in a little bit closer. As Sharon said, they're going to be putting the call out looking for clients. And obviously they'd like to talk about their vision as well.
1: Yeah, yeah. So and they're also looking for other people to join them health hub.
0: Yeah.
1: Yeah. So that could be like physiotherapists, chiropractors. It could be someone who does Pilates. It might be a pharmacy or a dentist or, you know, like anything that you can kind of dream up that you can think that you can utilize the space. And internally, it's actually really quite large inside.
0: Yeah.
1: And
0: almost
1: so,
0: like the, what's the TARDIS? You open the door and you go, wow.
1: Yeah. Yeah. Exactly. Yeah. Yeah. That's so brilliant. Hopefully it'll be really modern and, you know, crisp and sharp and like, you know, a wonderful place to work from by the time we've finished.
0: That's so brilliant. Yeah. Oh, I'm excited to watch the developments.
1: Thank you.
0: And looking forward to hearing from Nikki and Tony as we get a bit closer.
1: Yeah.
0: And seeing how their vision grows over the coming months and years.
1: Yeah.
0: It's going to be brilliant.
1: Yeah, it'll be good.
0: Thank you so much for coming in, Sharon. Really appreciate it.
1: Thank you.
0: I am now going to play a little bit of music from the most recent New Zealand Music Awards, I want to say life member, but that's not what they are. Inductee to the Hall of Fame. There you go. I knew I'd come up with it. Shefu was announced as the inductee for the 2026 New Zealand Music Awards. And so I'm going to play a couple of songs, Misty Frequencies, which was one of his solo hits. And he started out with a group called Super Groove. And so we're going to have a little bit of Can't Get Enough as well.

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1: You're tuned in to Pai Kokoriki FM 88.4. You've got Nikki Carroll here with you for about another 10 minutes or so. I've just been chatting tonight to Sean Vanderkam about the Pai Kokoriki Ponganauts, the table tennis club, which is currently one running its winter season. It started on the 7th of May and goes through until mid to late August. Really reasonably priced, $5 for a casual session or $40 if you want the whole season. I've also just been chatting to Sharon Bryant about the fabulous changes that are going to be happening to the old post office, the introduction or the start of a health hub. Nikki and Tony, who are from the village, both in the medical profession, they're bringing in a psychologist as well, and they're hoping to expand that until it becomes its own little health hub, which is, sounds absolutely fantastic to me. Going to carry on with some Kiwi music because, as I mentioned before, it is New Zealand Music Month. And so I'm now going to play you, I think we'll go with a little bit of Herbs and then a little bit of Split Ends, and that'll probably take me just about to the end of the show. So I expect to hear you singing along because there's nothing better than a bit of Herbs and a bit of Split Ends on a Sunday night.

Alrighty, that was Drax Project. Some more local boys. Shan Singh is a Kapiti boy. You're tuned in to Te Pai on Paikokoriki FM 88.2. This is Nikki Carroll. I've been your host for this evening. I'll be back again next month. I think it's the 21st of June, maybe the 14th. I don't know. It's in a few weeks. It's in June. But what I did want to say before I signed off for the night was I will be getting back into the political stuff. So keep an eye on our Facebook page because I will be asking for some questions from our village people. All right, guys, thanks so much for joining me. I'm about to sign off for the night, play you out a little bit of my theme music, and I'll catch you next month.

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1: My name's Fern.
2: Do you guys want to start with
0: Welcome to school radio.
1: Actually,
0: I'm
1: going to go.
2: Elliot, do you have a song that you'd like to play?
0: Yes.
2: What song do you like? What song would you like,
0: Elliot? I like... where is it? Capybara Music.
2: What's it called?
0: Capybara Music.
2: Capybara Music?
0: Yes.
2: What have you been up to?
0: Well, I've just liked this really cool song. No, that's not
2: how
0: to... No, that's not it. Yes, that. That.
2: One?
0: Yeah, that.
2: Which is how we can make it go.
0: Let's see.
2: La la la la la la.

0: I love all of this animal.
1: Capybara. Capybara, capybara, capybara, capybara, capybara.
2: Capybara.
1: Capybara, capybara, capybara, capybara, capybara.
2: Capybara.
1: Capybara, capybara, capybara, capybara, capybara.
2: Capybara.
1: Capybara, capybara, capybara, capybara, capybara.

0: creepy. Hi. I'm back. I cried. I don't know what to do, guys. Talk about what it was like.
1: What are you guys doing?
0: You're not doing...
2: don't ask what that was.
0: Yes, please do not, okay?
2: Okay. My mic just came off.
0: And that's a bit funny.
3: You guys want to introduce yourselves? Who we got here?
2: All right, I'm Finn.
4: Yeah, I'm just going to hold it.
3: How are you?
2: Yo, I'm a DJ Morton.
0: I'm Elliot.
2: I'm Finn.
0: And this is Maui from Maui Waui.
2: Bruh.
0: Like, can we play Maui Waui?
3: Is there a song called Maui
0: Waui? Yeah.
3: Sure.
0: That's mine. Yeah. You're right. We're going to play Maui Waui. And sorry about the Pikachu one. It was a bit creepy.
3: Oh, I quite liked it. I thought it was great.
0: This is an ASMR now.
2: I probably wouldn't say that was the best song I could ever hear.
3: Honey, do you want to introduce yourself?
2: So I'm Finn. And also, one thing I always say when I'm on radio is, it's amazing. By Ross McCall Cars.
3: You know what, I'm just trying to find one.
1: But you can take these off.
0: Oh my god.
2: Alright, we're playing Lucid Dreams. And but what's his name again? Juice WRLD.
3: Here we go.
2: One, two, three, four.
3: Yep, got it.

0: So,
1: hello.
0: I'm Elliot again.
2: What's everybody? What did everyone do on the weekend?
1: Stuff.
0: Yeah, important boy stuff.
3: Is that me just talking or something?
0: Yeah.
1: Okay,
0: yeah.
1: We're having another.
3: I don't know what I'm saying.
1: The Maui Waui. The Maui Waui Waui writer and singer is here now. So you'll be hearing it in
0: Just so you know, guys, my name is Maui Waui. I sang the Maui Waui song.
3: Actually, his name's just Maui. The one who pulled up the South Island. Or was it the North? I don't know.
0: Just,
3: I'm stupid.
0: Dad,
3: you can't swear on radio. That's naughty, naughty.
2: This might, we might not be able to.
0: Why can't you just.
3: It does have the F word like 10 times.
4: Or why not the Meow Meow song? I love it.
0: Ta-da!
1: It's really good.
2: Is
0: I
2: took there a off. Different song that you might quite know?
5: What about? I would play the Meow Meow song, Maui. It's really good.
0: No.
1: Wait.
3: It's amazing, though.
0: Yes, the Meow Meow song.
5: It's good.
3: It's like a. Thunk thing.
0: This
2: are you ready?
0: This came
3: all right.
0: Here we go.
3: All right, see you guys.

0: gonna be your meow, meow. I'm gonna be your meow, meow. I'm gonna be your
1: meow, meow.
0: I'm gonna be your meow, meow. I'm gonna be your meow, meow. I'm gonna be your meow, meow, meow,
2: meow.
3: That's pretty interesting.
2: Bye. All right, we're up. Bye bye.
4: Meow, meow.
2: Bye bye, music.
4: Meow, meow.
2: All right, that was a pretty.

0: Chango?
1: Ah, call up.
0: What's it called?
2: It's called a Pokemon.
1: All right, this song is called the Pokemon
0: Minecraft Music.
1: DX. All right, we're gonna have some disciple.
0: Oh yeah, I'm gonna do that. Now we look like Pokemon.
1: We just took off the little fluffy thing, boys. And girls. Ha la la la.
2: Pokemon
1: Chalalala, chalala.
2: Okay, we're gonna give this one a go.
0: Okay, hold up.
1: No, sorry. Chalalala, chalala. Touch yourself.
0: Yeah.
1: All right, here we go. This is an ad.
3: I live my day as if it was the last. Live my day as if there was no past.

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0: Pikachu.
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1: Oh no, I like mine.

0: Okay, that was the end of the song, and now we're doing a new song.
1: Can you play Lego House by Ed Sheeran?
0: We're doing Lego House by Ed Sheeran.
2: Wait, Mum, can I play the song now? That's going
3: right now.
2: Yeah, I'm going to play that.
3: Now we're going to do Maui from, what's it called, Maui?
0: I'm going to play it. We're going to play Lego House by Ed Sheeran. Ed Sheeran's like the best.
3: Did you see Ed Sheeran when he played?
0: No.
3: You didn't?
0: Oh, I shouldn't have gone and seen him. All right, here we go.
2: Okay, we got it.

0: snow, December, but I got to begin.
1: If you're broken, all manger, and I keep you sheltered from the storm that's raging on. Now I'm out of touch.
2: Oh, keep on going. I think that's Maui's song. He's really enjoying it.
0: Something just happened.

0: things I've done.
1: It's a
0: vote. I will love you better now.
2: Woohoo! That was that good song.
3: Okay, that was pretty good. Cool.
2: Oh, wait, guys, by the way, that was me singing. Did you like it?
1: Woo! I liked it!
4: That was awesome.
2: Yeah, that was good.
1: Oh,
2: man.
1: Thank you.
4: You're welcome. You're welcome.
5: But right now, I look like a tiny rapper.
2: Bravo, bravo, bravo!
5: All right, now we're going to play something that has rapping in it anyways.
2: Slim Shady. Okay, let's go.
5: Here we go. See.
2: This is one of my favourite songs right now.
6: Yeah. Play the music the moment is calling for.
5: Ad.
6: Whether it's turning up to the party or winding down to relax in the evening.
2: Yeah. All right. Okay, that was a stupid ad.
4: Yeah, where's
2: it? And please do not insult us. That was not our fault.
1: Answer.
2: Okay.
4: Bye-bye.

Just like me, or just don't get a like me. Just me, I mean, not like me and my identity. The next best thing, but not quite me. I'm the real Slim Shady, you're the Slim Shady, just the Martini. So walk the real Slim Shady, please stand up.

0: Almost up. Do you guys
1: want to
0: say hi to anybody?
1: Maybe one thing. Everyone is so quiet. You need to know this, people. If you ever want a car, it's up in Levin. Just go straight through. And you'll see a place called
2: We've had enough ads.
1: Ross McCall Cars.
0: Okay, who would you like to say?
2: So we are about to play Grenade by Bruno Mars.
0: Do you
2: want to
0: say hi to anybody before we play our last song?
2: Okay.
0: Who do you
2: want
0: to say hi to?
2: We're going to do the next song, and I don't even know what it is.
0: Do you want to say hi?
2: Hello, anybody who's listening? By the way, Mum, if you're listening, or Granddad, or Arma, if you're listening, hi.
1: That was Maui speaking, so you know who he is, and you know
2: I'm a rapper now.
0: Right, everyone say, see you later.
2: See you later. Grenade.
1: One thing.
2: It's not Maui, it's the Maui Waui rapper.
1: The Maui.
2: Woo!
1: See you later.
2: See ya.
1: It's Paikokariki School Radio. Choo-hoo.

0: Hey, people! What you doing? This is Pika Kiniki School Radio.
1: Okay, Bonnie, I fixed it.
2: 88.2 FM.
1: Okay.
0: How do you know that?
2: Because I...
1: It says on the back.
2: Done this.
1: Okay, hello.
2: Times.
1: My name is Bonnie. And this is...
2: 88.2
1: FM. No, who are you?
2: Oh, I'm Eleanor.
0: I'm Aurora.
1: And I'm Bonnie. Okay, so should we start with a song?
2: Yes.
1: Okay.
2: So what are we going to play, Bonnie?
1: Aurora's pick is My Future by Billie Eilish, Happier Than Ever.

0: guys.
1: Hello.
2: Hi. We are back. Yeah. So, do we want
1: Bonnie?
2: Yeah.
3: Yep.
1: Knock, knock.
2: Who's there?
4: Europe.
3: Europe who?
4: No, Europe who?
2: Should we talk about this?
1: Oh, yeah. There's a guilty pleasure
2: bingo and dance.
1: At 16th of May, 6:30 till 11 p.m.
2: That's our 18.
1: Yeah, don't come if you're 12, guys.
2: So I think on the 16th of May at 6:30 at St. Peter's Hall, there is a fundraiser for the Paikakariki radio station.
1: And it's going to be Beats by Bingo with Mistress Viv, musical bingo, and DJ spinning dance floor.
2: And
1: spinners.
2: It says to bring cash, $20.
0: Prizes to win and raffles to win.
1: It's at St. Peter's Hall as well, guys.
2: So yeah. So we hope you go. It's on the 16th of May.
1: Do we have any news?
4: Me and my best friend Bonnie,
1: actually all of our birthdays except for yours, I don't know, are in April.
0: Yeah, that's a April? Pretty May. Amazing
1: May. Exactly, that's what I thought.
2: Oh, what else? There's something else happening.
1: Happy birthday,
0: Aurora just got in. She was the 30th.
1: Oh, what has been happening to you?
2: What's been happening? Something's happening. Should we talk about our projects?
1: Oh, yeah, our slips project this term is about Matariki.
2: Yeah.
1: What is yours about, Bonnie?
2: I'm writing a Matariki poem, and I'm going to present it on some... I'm going to make it look like the background. I'm going to make a piece, something to present it on, and then I'm just going to write out my poem. It's real nice. Actually really enjoying writing it.
1: Let's give a round of applause for Bonnie and Mikhail.
0: Yay.
2: Okay. What about you, Aurora? What are you doing?
1: It's just literally about poor Hotokawa and about that.
0: Yay, so. Fun!
2: How's yours going, Eleanor?
0: Oh, good. I did another page.
1: How's it linked into Matariki?
0: Well, we're doing LGBTQIA+, and
2: how's that? How
0: bi people
2: in?
0: Died for Hotokawa.
2: Oh. Okay, cool. Oh, I heard there's this real project, real cool project that some kids are doing. I think it's quite cool.
1: Look at it.
2: That's pretty cool. But there's some kids who are doing redoing up the bike track at our school. And I think it's so awesome because they're linking it into Tupu Anuku. I'm pretty sure it's Tupu Anuku. And basically because it's, you know, they're remaking the ground safer for everyone. And I think it's the coolest project idea ever.
0: Yes.
2: Probably the best one I have seen in a long time. I think it's very cool.
0: Yes, I'm...
2: So should we play another song?
1: Who is next?
5: Wait. Before you move on, can I just give a shout out to Grant and the... the motorcycle club, who is going to be helping with that project and bringing a digger and everything.
1: Legend. The guys' project.
2: Yeah. I'm a bit jealous I'm not part of that project. It's very cool.
1: Yeah, not gonna lie.
2: So, coming up next, I thought that I would play some Split Ends to tribute to the fact that they've just come to Wellington. I went to the concert. They're pretty cool, man. So, I thought I'd play some of their songs just thank them, I don't know. But as a tribute, pretty much. So I'm going to play Message to My Girl by guess who? The Split Ends. Okay.
0: Yay!
2: Ready, Aurora?
0: Yes.
1: Yes.
2: Okay, we can go start. Ready?

0: hey, I budged in here.
1: Yeah. Budged Jacinta in here. And Ella budged in here.
2: Yep, they're a part of this radio show
1: like
2: now.
1: That is. Okay, yeah. Now we're going to have a little ASMR section that Eleanor will be hosting.
2: Okay, so okay, I'm going to do it first. And then some... who else is going to do some ripping
0: of the paper?
2: I'm doing
0: this. I always do this.
2: Okay, and Aurora's going to do some ripping of paper. Okay. Okay, so...
3: Oh, it's like a seashore.
2: Whoa, that's beautiful. Guys, a horse just went past.
4: Do you know, since this ASMR is so good, you should pay us $20.
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4: Okay, should we do something else?
1: Yes, guys, let's do something else.
2: Okay, let's do the next song.
1: They're going to play Soda Pop from King of Two.
0: Oh, hell no.
1: Don't you dare play that song. I'm not joking.
4: Do okay. play...
2: Mr. Brightside.
4: We're gonna play Mr. Brightside by the Killers. That's pretty cool.
1: Okay, we're going now. I'm kidding, we're not.

0: see turning.
1: Okay, guys.
0: Jay, it's locked.
2: Why is it locked?
1: Shush. Who knows?
3: Because it's locked.
1: It just is.
4: Yeah.
1: That's probably it.
0: So I'm gonna tell you a story right now.
2: What?
0: Oh my gosh, guys. Okay. Chill.
1: Jay, shush.
0: So me and my best friend Bonnie Ann.
1: That's not even my name, bro.
0: Okay. We went to a Billie Eilish 3D Hit Me Hard and Soft concert movie. It was probably the best day I've ever had in my life.
1: Yeah, it's the best movie in the entire world.
0: And so we were just chilling, listening to, what was the song?
1: Hang on, I don't know what we're talking about.
0: The part where we just looked at each other
1: and then
0: we started singing. Are you talking about... So, Alan, silence from you. From talking.
1: Okay, you tell
0: okay,
1: the story.
0: Okay, so I think it was one of her songs or something. Or something like that. We forgot which one because we're that stupid. But that's okay.
2: Can you hear me?
0: Jacinta McCartney.
3: Did you hear anything I just said whispered into
0: the microphone? Okay, guys. I'm gonna do this quick and fast. Okay. So we looked at each other because she said Canal Street in one of her songs, and we were like, oh, somber. And we just looked at each other for like 5 seconds, and then we just ate Skittles.
1: That was your story?
0: Ugh.
1: That was a pretty good
0: story. Yay! Haha, I just turned off Jay's mic. Excuse me, I am the DJ. Yeah, Jay, no reaching over the thing to turn up the thing. So scrumptious. Okay. Bonnie.
1: Do you want to play?
0: Jay!
1: Hey.
0: You mean?
1: Should we play Potential by Somber?
0: Yes.
3: Yes, we
0: Potential by Somber.

0: Oh, perfect.
1: Yeah.
2: Okay, hi guys. We're back with Matcha Latte. No, just kidding. We're in school. We can't do that.
0: Maybe coming up on Friday is Pink Shirt Day.
2: It's do you want to raise awareness about bullying, and we need to stop that.
0: Bullying is not cool, man. So Pink Shirt Day comes from a group of students at a school
2: in Canada
0: in 2008, I believe, who was a transfer student who wore a pink shirt to school.
2: And then everyone bullied him.
0: And people were mean to him because he was wearing a pink shirt.
2: It's not actually a girl's colour. There's no technically girl's colour and stuff. But they thought it was a girl's colour.
0: And people were mean to him. And then a group of students decided, you know, maybe we all wear pink shirts together and to stand up for this kid. And so then that caught on and it became more of a global thing, and now on Friday the 15th of May we celebrate the pink shirts, and you wear a pink shirt, so basically it's to stand up for bullying.
2: Yeah. Okay guys, so recap. Pink Shirt Day in New Zealand is Friday the 15th of May 2026, a day dedicated to celebrating diversity, spreading kindness, and taking a stand against bullying. The 2026 campaign urges everyone to kōrero mai, kōrero atu, Māori to Māori ora. Speak up, stand together, stop bullying.
0: Awesome.
1: Yay!
3: Yes!
1: Oh, and you can buy you can buy the t-shirts, beautiful tote bags,
2: and other stuff at Cotton On. So go to Cotton On right now and get me a gift card. I'm kidding, guys. I'm kidding.
0: Does anybody know how much they are?
1: They're like $15.
0: Oh, fair. Okay. I was going to say, if they're like $45, maybe I'll pass.
2: Yeah, not going to lie. That was how much my t-shirt was.
4: That's why I was kind of annoyed when I realized I could have bought my
0: t-shirt.
4: It's okay.
2: How much are they?
0: It doesn't say.
1: Okay, guys, should we play another song?
0: So, now, okay. Do you guys mind if I play another song? Yeah. Okay, so now, to add again to my contribution, just because.
2: Wait up. They are. Where is the other stuff?
0: Dude. You might want to pass this one up.
1: Okay, another song.
0: Okay, so we're going to play Shark Attack by the Split Ends.
5: I don't know.

0: Hey.
1: So,
2: okay, so we found how much the t-shirt costs.
1: So for kids, they are $15, and for adults and teens, they are $25.
2: So we also found out that Cotton On doesn't just get the money. The money goes to the Mental Health Foundation of New Zealand. That is awesome. So if you make that contribution, you're being kind. And Yay! You are helping stand up for bullying by wearing
1: And
2: a
1: you
2: picture.
1: Can do donations as well. You can do $2, $5, $10, or $15.
2: Oh, okay. We have to go, like, right now.
0: Bye.
2: So thanks for listening.
0: Thanks for listening.

Yes, welcome back to Music to Cook To with Sean. This is our May edition show. We've got this show is ideally about random music about food, but tonight I feel about what gets me excited when I'm cooking. And that was Thin Lizzy, The Boys Are Back in Town. That one always starts getting me going, ready to cook some food. So what's happening? This is a big week here in the village. Lots of things kicking off. Tomorrow we've got some announcements that are happening in the village. We've got ping pong, table tennis club starting for the winter season. This is happening down at the parade at the Paikakariki Memorial Hall. It's starting at 7:30. All ages, all skills, all welcome. We are asking for a little bit of money just to cover the hall hireage. It's $5 for casuals and $40 if you want to play the whole season. We are hoping that we will get the support of the local council to get on board, and hopefully a grant might be given. That's in the works, but hopefully we'll find that out next month. But for now, hopefully we can get people coming down and playing. Last season was very popular. We'd have roughly about 10 people or so coming down every week, four tables rolling, some great battles. And also the council have fixed the heaters in the hall, so that's always nice as things start to get a bit colder. So that's happening tomorrow, tomorrow Thursday, from the 7th of May onwards. We'll play through to August. Then on the weekend, we've got the school, Paikakariki School's car boot sale and plant sale. It's a famous plant sale that happens every 6 months. Cheap plants, bring your wheelbarrow, come get a bunch of deals. Probably good to bring a raincoat too. I hear that it's a little bit of rain happening, but lots of deals to be had. Lots of different plant varieties, and for those gardeners, I know there's a lot in the village. They've done a really good job there, the Potty Potters team, who volunteer to propagate all the plants. They've got heaps of variety down there, so come on down on Saturday. I think it's kicking off from 10 o'clock, being first in, first serve to get those great plants. There's also the boot sale that's happening. I'm sure a lot of treasures to be found that people will be bringing. And then we've also got the following week, we've got the fundraiser for the Paikakariki FM team. We've got Guilty Pleasures, Bingo and Dance. This is the 16th of May. Doors open at 6:30. Running through to 11 o'clock, we've got bingo. And we've also then got a dance to follow, playing all your Guilty Pleasure songs, dance floor bangers. We've got Dress to Impress. There's prizes for Best Dress to Impress. So bring a lot of cash, I guess, if you want to also get into the draw for raffles that they'll be running. There are no pre-sales. It's cash tickets on the door, $20 to enter. Should be a lot of fun. So that's 16th of May, starting at 6:30 through to 11. If you want to also support the community, maybe pop into Finn's, go have a beer or a wine there to get you started before heading on over to St. Peter's Hall in the village. All right, that's enough. That sounds like a few great things that are starting to happen in the village. Our next song that we're going to play is a song by a band called Bush. It's called Everything Zen. It's one of my childhood favorites, so I'll get that going.

It's just the fear of losing you. Don't you

Yes, welcome back to Paikakariki FM 88.2. This is Sean and my program Music to Cook To. That was Cat People by David Bowie, and prior to that was Everything Zen by Bush. A lot of the songs tonight are related to food, but more or less tonight is going to be about hype songs that get it going when I'm cooking in the kitchen. When I got my headphones on. What also I get really passionate about is watching the Warriors. They're doing really well this season. I don't want to say it yet, but we're looking pretty good for the finals. But, you know, it's a long way to go. Still another 20 weeks to go. We do have a bye this week, so hopefully the boys can get a bit

Paris. Really enjoyed going to the games up in Auckland. Went to the game in Wellington the other week. Lots of fun, lots of great food, lots of great beer. Up in Auckland, I really liked, used to get one of the food trucks that they would sell there was Kebabs on Queen. That's what it was called. Yeah, flipping that around. Kebabs on Queen, and they would do shaved lamb kebab meat on chips with a bunch of different sauces. It was almost in those bad years when the Warriors weren't playing very well. It was good to have some good food to tuck into to drown your sorrows. They're up to a bye this week, so might be able to have a little bit of a break from that bad food, so and help out on having a break from the beers too. So this next song, I guess, is appropriate song for the Warriors. Don't Stop Me Now by Queen.

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This is Music to Cook To with Sean. That was So Lonely by The Police, and prior to that was Don't Stop Me Now by Queen. One of the things that I like to do each month is give a real simple recipe that I really enjoy cooking. This one is a New Zealand-style raw broccoli salad. It combines roughly chopped raw broccoli with crispy bacon, red onion, dried cranberries, and as well as walnuts. So you all toss it together with a creamy mayonnaise, and it's great to serve with barbecue. And I just can't get enough of that raw broccoli. It just, that texture's so yum. So what you're going to need is one or two large broccoli heads chopped into small florets. You'll need some bacon, which you would fry until crispy and chop it up. An onion, half a red onion, finely diced. You'll need some cranberries, maybe half a cup of walnuts. Some people like to put also cheese into this, but not myself. I prefer to keep the cheese out of this one, even though I do love cheese. For the dressing, you need a cup of mayonnaise, a tablespoon of apple cider vinegar or lemon juice, and salt and pepper. So mixing it all together. Combining all the raw broccoli, bacon, red onion, cranberries, all in a large bowl. You whisk the mayo, vinegar, and the salt and pepper for seasoning if you wish as well. And then just throw it all together. It's real simple, easy. Yeah, you don't even need bacon, to be honest. It tastes so good with those cranberries. And anything with fruit and nut together in a salad, I think, is the key to making like a top-notch salad. It really blows those taste buds apart. So yeah, give that one a go. Let's give another song go. We're going to play the next one. It's going to be Anyone Can Play Guitar by Radiohead.

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This is Music to Cook To with Sean. You are listening to a random selection of music songs that are ideally related to food, but this week it's a bit more of what gets me going in the kitchen, gets me hyped up cooking, gets the kitchen going on fire. So that was The Beatles' Revolution, and prior to that was Anyone Can Play Guitar by Radiohead. Got a few upcoming events happening in the village, in particularly a fundraiser for Paikakariki FM. This is an R18 show called Guilty Pleasures, Bingo and Dance. This is on the 16th of May. Doors open at 6:30, running through to about 11 o'clock at St. Peter's Hall. 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She is playing musical bingo, DJing spinning dance bangers, floor fillers with guilty pleasure songs. There is Dress to Impress, so come along in your best glad rags. Lots of prizes to win. Raffles, so bring cash for those raffles. It's $20 on the door. There are no pre-sales, so be in early to get in the door. So that's Guilty Pleasures, Bingo and Dance, 16th of May, 6:30 through to 11 at St. Peter's Hall in Paikakariki. We've also got winter ping pong starting tomorrow on Thursday, which is happening at the War Memorial Hall down on the parade. It's Thursday, 7th of May from 7:30 onwards. It is a community event that is open to everybody, all skill levels, all are welcome. We do ask for a little bit of koha to pay for the hall hire. It's $5 for casuals. And if you're keen to play for the whole season, we're going to go as long as the money lasts, ideally through to August. It's $40 for the winter season. So come along, give it your best go. It's lots of fun. It's been going for the last 11 years, community run, which is awesome. So yeah, get down there. Next, we're going to be playing a great song by the one and truly and only Mick Jagger, God Gave Me Everything.

Yes, welcome back to Paikakariki FM. You're with Sean, and this is Music to Cook To. That was I Still Remember by Block Party, and prior to that was God Gave Me Everything by Mick Jagger. A couple of bangers there. This next segment that I want to talk about is Condiments to Consider. This is Sean's top condiment of the month to give a go when you're out at the supermarket to look for. I want to suggest, which I think it's not really new, it seems to be flavor of the month in most places. It seems to be in most of the fast food chains as a sauce or some kind of condiment. It's gochujang, the Korean savory, sweet, spicy, fermented chili paste. It's very red, and it's made from chili powder, glutinous rice, fermented soybean and salt with a deep umami flavor. It's very nice, and it's very sticky. It's a staple in Korean cooking. It's used to add to bibimbap or marinades for meats. You can throw it in soups. I actually, as a guilty pleasure, I like throwing it into my two-minute noodles. It's pretty yum. You can find it at the Pack and Save. You can find it at most of the supermarkets. It comes in either a chili paste little tub, which is about $3 or $3.50, or you can buy it in a bottle, which is kind of mixed with a sriracha sauce, which is actually awesome, under the brand Flying Goose. That's at Pack and Save. That's about $8, but it's a pretty big bottle. It'll last you a while, but I highly recommend that, and that is Sean's condiment to consider. Sweet. So next song that we're going to play is another banger. It's by Journey, Any Way You Want It.

Mauri aroha, we are early in the morning here and I'm feeling a little mawebe. Ko Kai Hawkins tēnei, welcome to Radical Imagination. We will be listening to the Waiata of Jordan Smart, and this album is called Confessions of a CEO. And the first one we just heard was Hard Red Line. And I know it might be early or you're listening on a Tuesday, but I seem to always bring up certain topics that, are important to me, and hopefully, maybe, potentially be important to you. Like, where is your hard red line? We are in an election year. We are witnessing a real divide in humanity, and we are witnessing some real hardships in the world right now. And some of us are even affected by them. And so I'm curious to know where you're at, how you're doing. Are you just business as usual, or are you actively trying to find some change? And I'm not saying that you can't go for joy, because joy is necessary in times of hardship. But I'm also curious to know what the world, especially here in Kapiti, or whoever's listening to this, is up to in regards to what we now call the hospicing of modernity. The hospicing of modernity. And if you were here for my last show, we talked about co-sensing with radical imagination. It's early. And we talked about other possibilities and other ways to exist with each other in what lots of us call right relationship, or in he kupu Māori whakawhanaungatanga, to be in right relationship with ourselves, with land, with people. I just need to move the microphone. Hang on a minute. Yeah, sorry about that. I'm like a little uncomfortable. Oh, it doesn't want to do that. Hang on, I just need to do that again. Okay, weird. I'm currently sewing the microphone piece back together again. Nice to see repair on that note. So I haven't been on the radio for a while. Have I even been on this year? I think I've been on once, twice. So appreciation to Andrew who's sorting out all the threads so that us radio DJs can be and cannot be on live. I appreciate the work of our radio station. And in saying that, I just want to mihi out to our fundraiser, which is on the 16th of May at 6:30 at St. Peter's Hall. It's called Guilty Pleasures. It's a bingo and a dance. I think I'm on the late night set. I don't think I've ever been to bingo, if I'm to be honest. I think I've seen it on like movies. There's a great bingo tune by, I don't know, someone in New Zealand did a great bingo tune. But I've never actually been to bingo, so I'm here for it. It is an R18. I don't know what that means in regards to bingo, but exciting. And Guilty Pleasures is the theme. It says Beats by Bingo with Mistress Viv, DJ spinning dance floor fillers and Guilty Pleasures, bangers dressed to impress, and prizes to win and raffles, and I don't know, at the end of the day, come and support it. And if you can't support it, I'm sure you can buy some tickets. I have to do this with the microphone because it's doing weird things to me. Sorry about that. Buy some tickets. Support a local radio station. And if you can't come, buy a ticket for your neighbour and be like, hey, I brought you some bingo tickets. Yeah, so in our Maramataka right now, we have a huge moon, and we are in Rākau Nui. We have our full moon. We also have a season change. We're midpoint between autumn equinox and winter solstice, so we're in Samhain, which is actually Halloween, and I'm sure you've heard me harp on about this before, but it's actually Halloween. It's when the pumpkins have been harvested and all those sorts of things. So it's the veil is close and thin, and it really signifies also that we're heading into a time of matariki, where things get colder and we're heading towards our end of our year.
I like to think of Samhain as like the season of te kore, of where things really get to dissolve. We get to see what happened in our summer season and in at our equinox, and then we get to really be conscious, if you want to, about what we're bringing into a death state. Because you can't just have growth all the time, fam. You need to have death as well. Death and decay are part of growth. So seasonally, this is a really good opportunity to check in with yourself and see what might not be... how do I say this nicely? Not be doing so well for yourself or for the world. and where you might be still contributing to systems of harm, or where maybe you've got some unconscious bias that might need to be unlearned. You can hear I'm sick. I'm kind of nasally. It's kind of weird. I feel like maybe I should take my headphones off so I can't hear myself talking. Inside dialogue. Yeah, so I'm going to play another track, and they're all sort of around the same theme, because Jordan Spart's a legend. And then if I have time at the other end, I'm going to play some other music. I have just come back from Te Whenua Moe Moe A, so maybe I might talk to that as well in regards to grief and death and dying. Because, yo, who boos in an Anzac? It's not even Anzac. Who boos at a welcome to country? I'm like, oh my God. So yeah. And I want to talk about what I'm seeing on the socials at the moment, because it's violent and disturbing. It's disturbing because if you haven't heard about the Academy about grapes, where 62 million people in March and 82 million people in February locked into it, there's a lot going on. And I wonder where you are with it all. Where you are with it all. This track is called America's Veins. Might be relatable for some of us.

Yeah, whoopsies. Parental disclosure. Some of the song lyrics will have swear words. I will do my best. I'm a little tired to not swear. I know I'm on at 9 a.m. in the morning and I will try my hardest, but it's how I talk. Yeah. Mm-hmm. So what to say? Yeah. I don't even know where to start. I have been feeling a little bit sick lately, so I've been on the socials. And I'm shocked. I'm often in a state of shock. Like, I've been on the socials for, 15 years. How old are my daughters? 20 years. For 20 years, right? We've all got Facebook about 20 years ago. And so I've been on the socials for about 20 years. And sometimes I would arrive in pockets of weirdness and be like, whoa, where am I? And stick around for a while just to be like, holy, what is this all about? And then it usually becomes so hard to listen to and so violent against another that I have to leave because it's not good for my mental health. And then a couple of years ago, and then I was actively on the socials and like promoting my things and yay and let's chat and blah, blah, blah. And then 2.5 years ago, almost 3 years ago, we started the genocide. Not, well, we didn't, but the genocide started in Gaza, publicly in Gaza. And I really made a conscious effort to be like, oh, I actually don't want to be like, hey, business as usual, come have a dance. Even though it's really good for you and healthy for your nervous system, I'm like, holy shit, my noise doesn't need to be added to this space. But I was still on there and occasionally I would troll people who have been, what do we call it, innocence or ignorance around, I don't really know anything about it, but I'm going to come in and talk about it and like be really self-righteous about it. And this is

late stage capitalism, I'm not even sure where they're really, was we witness genocides and colonial powers and feel the effects of them and witness them and see them. And it's not just hypothetical, it's in real life, real time. And so I find my place in these, I find myself in some of these really weird places. And one of them is, I think it's called Aotearoa, New Zealand research, government research. And I was like, oh yeah, I'm really into like seeing who's got some research about the government because I'm interested because living is political. And I get that there's a lot of people out here and probably listen to me. They'll be like, I'm not going to vote because the whole system's cooked. The whole system is cooked. And if we don't vote, those who are cooking continue to cook. So do I agree with kāwanatanga? Do I agree with the government? Do I think it's legal? Do all of those things? No, I think it's terrible. I think what they're doing are horrible. And I'm also aware that it's a privilege to vote and it's actually necessary because this government is cooking bad. And I'm into these sites and they really show like the undercurrent of racism in this country. Racism and misogyny, or the patriarchy, whatever you want to call it, in this country. And like I said before, like I will often troll, you know, if I'm like, oh my God, this person needs to be pulled into line. I don't mind going into battle with them and letting them be a little bit unhinged and rage baiting. Sometimes I find a bit of joy in that pre-bleeding. But I can't even comment in these pages. It's like I'm being revealed the darkest secrets of New Zealand. And the racism is, I don't even know, it's like grotesque. And I'm curious who's in those pages, you know. So I will look at people who are in these pages, and it's not just bots. There is a predominant type of person in there. Yeah, but not always. Some people often surprise me with their race and ethnicity, but often it is a particular race and ethnicity in there. And the things that they're saying, you can hear the indoctrination of it. And it's weird. It's like weird. Like, do people realize that Māori only exist on this country, on this land? Like, yeah, sure, we travel and we live in other places, but this is where we come from. And so, like, in the difference between equality and equity and the stories of propaganda that were put on a particular race, so that another race can achieve power over, right? Which is colonization. In our country, it's around Aotearoa, around Māoris and Tawiwi and Pākehā. And people still even have a fence around the word Pākehā. I don't want to be called Pākehā. Like Pākehā, someone from who has a different breath, someone from a different place. It's actually really a nice thing to say. Yeah, and I'm shocked. And there is a particular, and I said it before, there is a particular type of person, style of person, age, ethnicity of person in there, and they're violent and abusive, and there's no one going in a bat because there's too many of them. It's like a tidal wave of hate against us, and everyone who's posting in there is posting these really provocative, racist, classist posts just to keep fueling this fire. And, you know, when I pull out in the bigger picture, I'm like, why are we doing that to each other? Like, why? And I get it. We're at this evolution of consciousness. So this is a thing that is happening everywhere. For what reason? I don't know. So I'm curious. So if you see me on the street and you're like, I'm curious too, Kai, I'd really like to, like, sit down and have these conversations with people, especially if you're like, I think that

Māori get special treatment in this country. If you think that, I would love to sit down and have a conversation with you, because it's not true. I stayed with my friend, and you might be listening, my friend, and we had a really good, we had some really good chats. We were in Australia, and he really was like, okay, I want to talk to you about this stuff. And we had, like, he asked me the question. He's like, yeah, but when you tick the box where, you know, you get to choose, are you, what is your nationality? And you'd get to tick this box that says such and such, and you have to write all these things. And then all of a sudden you're, you qualify for scholarships. And I was like, are you kidding me? I was like, that doesn't mean I qualify for scholarships. That's just not true. It's just not true, people. If you believe it, it's not true. And there was a whole lot of dialogue around those sorts of things, that I was like, you need to do some investigation, because these were old narratives that are so entrenched, that people still believe them and are like fighting for them against it. So I'm like, oh my God. And I just don't think, as we move forward into anything, that this way of thinking is very healthy. And saying, like, oh, I don't know enough about it, so I'm just going to stay here. Like, we have, and I've said it on the show many times, we have so much available for us to listen to and read. And I am not talking about the mainstream oligarchy media. I'm talking about people who have the lived experience. Very different. Anyway, here's a song called, I'm going to play two in a row because I need a drink of water. And you can hear I need to blow my nose as well. Weird, gross, ooh. Confessions of a CEO and Padlock are the next two tracks from Jordan Smart.

0: fires didn't rise to the top on love and good deeds. On the contrary, I exploit your basic needs. Couldn't I?
1: And I just want to interrupt this, oopsies, and like really remember that our Prime Minister feels and believes he is the CEO of our country. This song is called Confessions of a CEO. Like, just have that little bit of a lens with you.

Yeah. Jordan Smart. Which I suppose brings us to a place of radical imagination in regards to ideas. And I've said it before, but we are living in somebody's imagination. Here's some things I wrote yesterday. Radical imagination is not soft here. It does not arrive as a daydream or a Pinterest board for a better future. It comes like a crack in the floorboards of a house that we told was permanent. It comes like Fenua remembering that it was taken and not asking politely for it back. I'm not interested in imagination that soothes the system. I want the kind that interrupts it mid-sentence, mid-contract, mid-extraction. Because look around. For reals, look around. We are living inside a story that calls itself inevitable. Borders drawn like scars across oceans. Children counted as collateral. Land turned into ledger. Grief into data. And they will tell you, this is just how it is. They'll say, be realistic. But realism is the spell. Radical imagination is the body refusing to agree. It is the remembering that colonization was imagined first. Dreamed up like crowns, mapped into bodies and tides until it felt like truth. Do not tell me imagination is naive. It built this, and it can unbuild it. In my bones, I feel futures that do not ask for permission from empire, futures where care is infrastructure and where land is not owned but known, where justice is not a courtroom but a returning, and it's not a utopia, it is survival with dignity. But to get there, we have to get through our dangerousness without dreaming. I have to say that again. But to get there, we have to get dangerous with our dreaming. Not the kind that escapes, but the kind that stays, that stares down at the violence without flinching. The kind that says, this grief is not the end of the story. The system is not the edge of possibility. I am done inheriting limits that were never mine. I am done confusing exhaustion with truth. Radical imagination asks more of us. It asks us to feel everything and still refuse the script. It asks us to dance in the ruins without calling them home. It asks us to build something that we may never fully see and to do it anyway. Because somewhere beneath the noise, beneath the policies and the profits, there is a pulse that never agreed to this arrangement. And if you listen, like really listen, it's already imagining us back.

0: Went to service yesterday, then out to eat right after. 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Server didn't get a tip, cause she looked like a man. She eyed my AR crucifix and whispered, "God is trans." And I nearly lost it. My brunch. Recovered from that travesty and I drove back alone. I had to hide the Easter eggs before the kids got home. And I knew the Lord was with me then as I made my way back, cause I narrowly avoided a homeless man's attack. Almost got me up at the red light. I put my window up. Saw some illegal aliens just down the street from us. Looked like they'd all just been dropped off by the struggle bus. And I did what any good Christian would do and got on the phone with ICE. Reported that whole family, call that my sacrifice. Now it ain't easy work, but at least it's honest. I pulled into my driveway and much to my surprise, Miss Ruthie Mae, who lives next door, put up a new yard sign. It says, "In this house, she believes blah, blah, blah, blah, blah. I've always hated that old hag and her homemade coleslaw. She's always trying to feed us that crap. Thinks we're pores." Flip my television on, and there my hero stood. I clapped my hands and messed my jeans and shouted, "God is good." The camera panned to my dismay away from J.D. Vance. There sat the true embodiment of Satan's evil plans. Yep, you guessed it. The Pope. Confused and saddened as I was, I trusted my VP, assuming God had sent him there to slay the evil beast. By golly, was I ever right. Next morning the news broke. Our leader dealt a fatal blow to all the world's woke. Thank God. Woke Pope is dead. Yeah, we danced and cried in revelry for evils being defeated by the hands of God. Oh yes, just like Marjorie tweeted, the prophecy will be fulfilled before our very eyes. And Jesus Christ, he will return to crush all the bad guys. I'll probably mess my jeans again if I'm honest. Second coming.
1: Jordan Smart, Anna Smart, that lyricism is on point. So on a mahi to the fact that we are in the place of Samhain, and people are like, maybe I don't know what Samhain is. Again, it's the similar thing as Halloween, but not really, because again, that was a commodification of what Samhain was. Old ritual, and the opposite one is Beltane. So Beltane is like Eastery time, where the rabbits and the fruit and the life, everyone starts to get a little bit frisky. That's Beltane. On the other side of that is Samhain, when everyone goes into this sort of moment of death and decay, right? The leaves drop, compost is getting made, and we asked it. And so I wrote something else yesterday around that because I wasn't feeling very well, so I'm not sure I've got many more words, so I'm going to read this as well. Samhain arrives without asking, a thinning. Not just between worlds, but between the stories we've been told and the ones we won't hold anymore. The veil is not some distant magic, it's this. Institutions cracking, truths leaking through the seams, ghost of unfinished histories standing in the room with us. Here in the south, the dark is arriving, not as a punishment, as an invitation. To sit with what has ended, to name what is dying without rushing to replace it. Because this moment, this burning, this breaking, this unraveling is not failure. It's a threshold. Samhain reminds us we have always lived with the dead. And even though colonization tried to sever that knowing, flatten time into profit and progress, the ancestors are not gone. They are loud in the body. They are loud in the whenua and in the grief that won't stay quiet. Radical imagination lives there too, not as an escape, but as in communion, in the listening for what wants to return and what must finally be laid down. So tonight, light the fires and call the names, feed the dark something honest. We're not just losing a world, we're being asked to end it well. And if you're still listening, here's an inquiry question if you want it. What is in you that is already over? Like over, you're like, I'm done with that actually. Because this is a season of like really adding a good layer to your compost. So what in you is already over? But maybe you still keep it alive out of habit or out of fear or out of loyalty in a world that is ending. Like what in you is ready for composting? Yeah. And do you have, I don't know, the willingness to let it die? Death is such an important process of life. I've got, let's have a look. Maybe three or four more songs from Jordan. So I'm going to play them because I'm starting to run out of words. Hence me reading. But before I go, I really want to acknowledge that I was just in Te Whenua Moemoea, and was welcomed to country for the first time ever in my life. And it was both sacred and both so really ordinary. I was like, yeah, thanks. Thanks for welcoming me to this piece of land that I've never met before. Well, I haven't met before, but never intimately met before. So shout outs to Uncle Mick and shout out to Rivka for inviting me over to the festival. And shout out to Wanda for holding me there and Natasha for meeting you on the floor. Shout outs to Caitlin for calling me into Sydney as well. And we did Welcome to Country, and I've never witnessed smoke move like that before as everybody met the smoke, this puri. It was, oh my God, it was so fucking beautiful. And then it really opened up a portal into my dream time, and for those who know me know that I like to dream. And in those dreamings, a lot came towards me, but one of the main things was about how much the land is grieving, not just for the people, but for what has been extracted and needs to stay in the ground. I say it with like this little, because it seems pretty fucking obvious, right? Like mining is not the way forward. It's just not. And so it's happening, and it's about to happen here in land that should never be touched, that needs to rest and live and breathe and be so that we can exist. And so extraction is part of the problem. Yeah. Also shout outs to the land and all those who exist on the land, and shout outs to all the family in grief right now, because there's many.

or the Jews. I want you to ask yourself, well, what would Jesus do? Would he say it's complicated? There's sinners on all sides. Or would he say that some people, they just deserve to die? If Christ the Savior rose again, then on the sidewalk slept, would you extend a hand to him, or just watch where you stepped? Who would Jesus bomb? Tell me, who would Jesus bomb? Would it be kids in Palestine, or how about Vietnam? Would Jesus bomb the atheists, the Muslims, or the Jews? I want you to ask yourself, well, what would Jesus do?

Muslims or the Jews. I want you to ask yourself, well, what would Jesus do? Would Jesus vote Republican, or would it be Democrat? Would he be chanting 4 more years or wear a MAGA hat? Would Jesus run for president, or dictator, or worse?

or the Jews. I want you to ask yourself, well, what would Jesus do? Would Jesus build a border wall? Would Jesus drive a tank? Would Jesus own an arsenal? Would Jesus run a bank? Would Jesus feel safe in his skin if he came to your town? Would you believe in Jesus still if you found out he was brown?

want you to ask yourself, well, what would Jesus do? Would Jesus be an immigrant in these United States? Or would he transcend nations the way he transcends hate? Would Jesus twist the word of God to satisfy his greed? Or would he be flipping tables and

I want you to ask yourself, well, what would Jesus do? Would Jesus be the richest man on the planet Earth? Would he judge his fellow man by their worldly worth? Would he pollute the oceans, the rivers, the streams, or build more data centers to power AI memes? Who would Jesus bomb? Tell me, who would Jesus bomb? Would it be kids in Palestine, or how about Vietnam? Would Jesus bomb the atheists, the Muslims, or the Jews? I want you to ask yourself, well, what would Jesus do? I want you to ask yourself, well, what would Jesus do? I want you to ask yourself,

Kia ora koutou, you've been listening to Kai Hawkins. This is Radical Imagination. I'm going to play the last couple of tracks from Jordan Smart's album, Confessions of a CEO. Mauri ora, mauri aroha. Yeah.

Yeah, we eat and we drink. Yeah, we never say grace. As bombs they rain down on tents of the displaced. We fight with each other from behind our screens.

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Yeah, we leave those behind who don't serve our needs, who don't sparkle and shine for our Instagram feeds.

0: Ka whakarongo mai nei ki te irirangi o Paikākariki, waru tukau mā waru, e rua.
1: You're with Kerry on the Romantic Retro Show. This week, I'm doing a special on electropop. So you might have been able to guess that from the first two tracks, Fade to Grey from Visage and Tuesday by Yazoo. And I think pretty much all of these tracks are late 70s, early 1980s, and on the next one certainly is Gary Numan, the Pleasure Principle from and the song Cars.

You're with Kerry on the Romantic Retro Show, and that's what it sounds like, an electro pop special. And that was John Fox with Plaza. Okay, first up there we had Cars by Gary Newman from The Pleasure Principle. Then Beat the Clock by Sparks from Number One in Heaven. And Sparks are playing in New Zealand, I think, in Christchurch quite soon. Anyway, and next up we've got Orchestral Maneuvers in the Dark with Messages.

In the late 70s, Brian Eno and David Byrne, no, not David Byrne, David Bowie, had retired to Berlin by the Wall. And I think they were recording Low. Could have been Heroes, but I think it was Low. And Brian Eno burst in to tell David Bowie that he had heard the future of music. And it was that track, Donna Summer with I Feel Love. Maybe it was. Anyway, first up there we had Messages, Orchestral Murders in the Dark, then The Robots by Kraftwerk, and now I Travel, Simple Minds from Empire and

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1: You're with Kerry on the Romantic Retro Show. We're having a feature on electropop from the late 70s and early 80s. And started that section with I Travel by Simple Minds from their Empires and Dance album. And then Ultravox with Vienna. And Eurythmics, Love is a Stranger. And I think we've got time for about two more. So we're going to have Our Friends Electric by Gary Newman and the Tubeway Army and Depeche Mode, New Life, I think the first track off their first album. All right, here we go.

to Play Army with our friends Electric. We're going to finish this romantic retro show with Depeche Mode, New Life. And yeah, see you next time.

Hello there, Paikakarikians, and any other fellow planetary inhabitants listening from beyond the confines of our lovely little village. You have tuned in to Paikakariki FM, and you are encountering the program Murray's Miscellany. I'm Murray Williams, your host for the next hour, and it's an hour that is devoted entirely to a concert performance by three musicians. A concert occurred in July 28th, 2004 at the St. Thomas Church in Leipzig. So happens that it's a city in which J.S. Bach composed many of his most famous musical work. And the concert date so happened to coincide with the 254th anniversary of the composer's death. So naturally, the music you will hear is from J.S. Bach's musical catalogue. Now, the musicians. Well, there's a drummer, André Arpino. There's a bass player, Benoît de Segonozac. And there's a pianist, Jacques Lussier. They comprise the outstanding Jacques Lussier Trio. Now, the introductory music was the trio's version of Bach's Fugue No. 5, while the music you hear in the background, and which will follow, is the Gavotte, the third movement of Bach's Orchestral Suite No. 3 in D major.

The next two works that you'll hear are Pastoral in C minor, a work that was originally composed for an organ, and it'll be followed by the very familiar Era on a G-string. This is the second movement from Bach's Orchestral Suite No. 3 in D major.

Just a reminder that you are listening to Paikakariki 88.2 FM and you're hearing an entire concert by the Jacques Lussier Trio performed in St. Thomas's Church in Leipzig in 2004. It's a program of Bach. Now the next piece is quite long. It's Brandenburg's Fifth Concerto. We might not get all through it, but I want to play a significant part of it because there's quite a delicious 5-minute drum solo in this piece, and I'm not sure that we've ever had a 5-minute drum solo played on Paikakariki FM. So when you hear it, sit back and imagine somebody bashing the hell out of some pigskins.

0: As I feared, we haven't managed to get through the full length of the Brandenburg Concertos to hear Jacques Lussier's treatment of them, but don't fear, because you can go onto YouTube, search Jacques Lussier and this particular concert, all 1.5 hours of it, and one or two others, will be readily found. So head off over there and fill your boots. But we've come up to the time for Village Voice, and this month's contributor is Val Duthie from the southern end of Ames Street. Now, Val and her husband Bernie have enjoyed overseas teaching assignments, and Val would like to tell us about one of those.
1: We are all familiar with Tarawa Street at the north end of Pakakariki. It was named after the Battle of Tarawa and Kiribati to commemorate the connection between the people of Pakakariki and the 15,000 American Marines stationed here during the Second World War. The Marine story is well known. It's about friendship, heartbreak, and sacrifice. It was the ultimate sacrifice for many of the young men who came here. They came to defend our country from possible Japanese invasion, but were to tragically lose their own lives in the Pacific War. Tarawa has a personal association for me, as I spent 2 years in Tarawa Atoll volunteering at the Marine Training Centre, MTC. The centre was established in 1967 to provide training for cadets so that they could work on international cargo ships, both on deck and in engineering positions. This proved to be a transformative experience, as I was introduced to three very contrasting aspects of life. Firstly, the Tarawa way of life that was so different from life in New Zealand. Secondly, the efficiency of the German-run MTC, which was so foreign to the Tarawa way of life. And finally, the horrors of a brutal war in such an idyllic and peaceful location. As my plane descended over the reefs to Tarawa Airport, I was struck by the vastness of the ocean and the isolation of the atoll. A narrow sliver of road flanked snakes its way for 30 kilometres between a shallow lagoon and the sparkling waters of the Pacific Ocean. Sometimes the road is the only barrier between the lagoon and ocean. In places, 100 metres of coral sand sits alongside the road, and this is where the Ikaribas people have built their homes. This ribbon of coral sand has no fresh surface water and very, very poor soil. The highest point on the atoll is only 2 metres above sea level. Coconut and pandanus trees provide food and shelter. Fish are usually plentiful. Ikaribas culture is Micronesian with highly developed rituals, and Ikaribas express themselves enthusiastically through their music and dramatic dance performances. Unemployment is high and only a few earn money in this society. MTC-trained cadets provide remittances and are an important safety net for Kiribati, representing only over 9% of its GDP. When the police told me on arrival that I must be kind to rats, I knew I had entered a different culture, and it soon became clear that there was so much I didn't understand. Initially, I was struck by the cadets' attitude to time. It has a very different meaning in their lives. The daily rhythm of their life revolves around the tides and the weather. Families eat if and when the fish are caught. Artificial timetables and schedules are simply meaningless. Gaining a place at MTC was very competitive. Cadets came from any one of 33 atolls dotted across thousands of kilometres of ocean. Once they were admitted to MTC, they had to conform to a rigid German training model designed to prepare them for work on massive container ships, mainly based in Hamburg, Germany. While I was culture shocked, cadets at MTC were also faced with culture shock. These young men arrived with thick, long, flowing hair as a symbol of their masculinity. Their first shock was to have it cut short to conform to regulations on board ship. Then they were given a uniform, sandals, an ID number, and a bunk in the dormitory, all foreign to them. They were introduced to flushing toilets, showers, rigid schedules, knives and forks, and appropriate cadet behavior. MTC is run as a simulated container ship. Cadets enter with fingerprinting recognition at the entrance and remain on ship until shore leave is granted. They learn all aspects of shipwork on their course, which is rigorous and exacting. They're placed on 4-hour shifts, day and night. Should a cadet fall asleep on watch during the balmy tropical night, they're expelled. After shore leave, if they return late or drunk, they're immediately asked to leave. There's no second chances at MTC. And when they gain their qualification, they leave Tarawa for 11 months at a time. And that must feel like a very, very long separation for family-oriented people. Many of the cadets hadn't seen a two-story building, a shop, a bank, or even a foreigner. Their adaptability, however, was astonishing. Working with these young men in their culture made me think about the US Marines, who at the very same age left their homeland to come to a strange country at the other side of the world. This made me realize just how foreign New Zealand must have been to them, and just how important the welcome they received from local community must have been.

0: Val's choice of music was a Kiribati love song sung by Micah. Thanks, Val. That brings the show to a close. 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

Of course I do. Hello, and thanks for keeping us company today. And for those who have been regular listeners over the past 10 years, you might be interested to know that this is the 104th Classic Pop Show. And if you've tuned in every month since we started, then you will have heard over 1,600 classic pop tunes. Well, the Human League kicked off today's show with their first number one single, Don't You Want Me, from their third album, Dare, that they released back in 1981. Sadly, though, several great artists have departed this mortal coil in the past few months. Neil Sedaka back in late February, and then just last month, Dave Mason of Traffic fame, and also Nedra Talley from The Ronettes. Nedra formed the Ronettes in 1960 with her cousins Ronnie and Estelle Bennett when she was just 14. In 1963, Estelle cold-called producer Phil Spector, who'd had several chart hits with the Crystals. He wanted to sign Ronnie as a solo act, but her mother said, no dice, mate, unless he signed the Ronettes as a group. By 1967, it was pretty much all over, but on their 1964 UK tour, they got to hang out with the Beatles and were supported by the Rolling Stones. So here's the Ronettes with Walking in the Rain, and then we'll follow that with Neil Sedaka and one of his early 60s hits, Calendar Girl.

Traffic with the song Hole in My Shoe that Dave Mason wrote for the band back in 1967 and which features Dave on vocals, lead guitar and sitar right there at the start. The rest of the band felt the song didn't represent their musical ethos and it wasn't included on their first album, Dear Mr. Fantasy. However, it was the band's biggest hit and personally, I loved it, still do. Now, returning to Neil Sedaka for a moment. Sedaka initially based himself in New York's Brill Building and in the early 60s working with school friend and lyricist Howard Greenfield had a string of lightweight poppy hits such as Calendar Girl, Happy Birthday Sweet 16 and Breaking Up Is Hard to Do. But in the wake of the British invasion, chart success quickly faded. He bounced back in the early 70s though, signing with Elton John's Rocket Records and had a huge hit with this song, Solitaire, that musically and lyrically, I think, is one of the best ballads ever written.

Traffic there with another great Dave Mason tune, Feeling All Right. That, of course, was also a big hit for Joey Cocker. And before that, The Jam with Town Called Malice and George Harrison with his cover of Dylan's If Not For You. Time to move forward a decade or two. Here's Damon Albarn's alternative band Gorillaz, accompanied by De La Soul and singing Feel Good, Inc.

Groove Armada and Super Stylin'. Oh, so cool. Time to head back to the 20th century again, though. Here's Mr. Grumpy. Yes, Van Morrison with his band Them and some classic 60s R&B, Mystic Eyes.

The Crowdies, back when Neil and Tim stopped bickering for 5 minutes and produced the wonderful Woodface album. Always take the weather with you, of course. Now, as you've probably gathered, I'm a big fan of Dave Mason. He was a superb guitarist and wrote wonderful, quirky songs. He was also in and out of Traffic Like a Revolving Door, played Indian Chennai on the Stones' Street Fighting Man, guitar on Harrison's All Things Must Pass, toured with Clapton, Delaney and Bonnie, quit Derek and the Dominoes before they recorded Layla and other assorted love songs, and teamed up with Mama Cass, Ringo, McCartney and Fleetwood Mac, to name but a few. He called himself the Forrest Gump of rock. So one last track, We Just Disagree. R.I.P. Dave.

the Trogs and lovers all around me. And just a reminder, don't forget our Beats by Bingo, Guilty Pleasures, Bingo and Dance. It's down at St. Peter's Hall, Saturday week, the 16th of May. It's our big fundraiser for the year, hosted by the sensational Mistress of Viv. And it kicks off at 6:30pm with various DJs playing lots of dance floor bangers and hits. Entry is $20 on the door, dress up, there's musical bingo, lots of prizes, loads of raffles, so bring plenty of cash to buy tickets. Supertramp now and School to take us up to the hour.

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1: How are we?
0: Well, it was going well until just now.
1: Yeah.
0: No, it's not your fault. Something's jammed.
1: I actually just received this in the mail.

0: Micah Kadiki. You're with us on Traveling Shoes with Solomon.
1: And Arthur.
0: We're going to be playing a bit of this and a bit of that. And maybe a bit of this again, and then maybe a bit of that if we really feel a bit crazy.
2: We might, yeah.
0: Up next, what do we got up next?
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1: We interrupt briefly for this commercial announcement, courtesy of YouTube. We just figured that Paikikiriki FM, it's a little bit too calm, a little bit too tranquil. We need
2: a little bit of space.
1: And, you know, we got to pay the bills, so big ups to Flight Centre YouTube for sponsoring that one. Here we go with Mr. Magnolia.
3: So, I have a little riddle for you today. Can you think what comes out when it rains, always travels in a pair, and rhymes with the word flute? Have a think and let me know at the end. Today we're going to read Mr. Magnolia by Quentin Blake. Mr. Magnolia has only one boot. He has an old trumpet that goes rootity-toot. And two lovely sisters who play on the flute. But Mr. Magnolia has only one boot. In his pond live a frog and a toad and a newt. He has green parakeets who pick holes in his suit. And some very fat owls who are learning to hoot. But Mr. Magnolia has only one boot. He gives rides to his friends when he goes for a scoot. And the splash is immense when he comes down the chute. But Mr. Magnolia has only one boot. Just look at the way that he juggles with fruit. The mice all march past as he takes the salute. And his dinosaur, what a magnificent brute. But Mr. Magnolia, poor Mr. Magnolia. Mr. Magnolia has only one boot. Hey, wait a minute. Now then, keep going. What's this? Look! It's a boot! It's a boot! Whoopee! For Mr. Magnolia's new boot. Good night. The end.
1: Thank you, Paikikiriki. That was Quentin Blake with Mr. Magnolia. Mr. Magnolia, of course, is a character that I've been compared to many a time. I have two lovely sisters, albeit who don't play on the flute. I juggle with fruit from time to time. I have a rusty old trumpet that goes root-a-toot-toot.
2: He does, and he even juggles with his shoes.
1: Incredible, yeah, yeah.
2: But you do have two.
1: I need to lose one of them, yeah. But there's potentially a good clowning routine.
2: Yeah, there's an opportunity.
1: With the story, absolutely. Yeah. There's opportunities everywhere for those who have one boot to see them with. What have we got next?
2: We have Wake Up by Arcade Fire.
1: Lovely.
2: What a tune.
1: Straight out of Montreal.

There we had the newest single from Startime. It's called Stop the War, Arrêtez ces guerres. They are just a sensation. We were just chatting about their set at the very end of Cuba Dupa, which was just awesome. Really cool to see them on the big stage doing what they do best. Keep an eye out for Startime, folks. One of the greatest to do it in Wellytown. Next up, perhaps the second greatest to ever do it in Wellytown, this is Ruffler with an unreleased demo of Voldifunk. See what you think.

0: Hey yo, that was Ruffler with Voldy Funk. A bit of Ruffler coming up if you're interested for a bit of the sound straight out of Paikakariki. We're going to be playing on Radioactive 88.6 FM this coming Friday at 3:30 PM. Catch us live then, and then the following Friday we will be headlining a show at San Fran with our great friends Anna Dine and Front Room, also out of Peacock. So do come along for a boogie. It's going to be wonderful. It's been a little while since we've had a good one, so very much looking forward to it.
1: Exciting stuff.
0: Yeah.
1: Come on out.
0: Yeah, a bit more tunes for you coming through here on the airwaves. Do stay with us, Paikakariki.

all road dark. 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Living in this land, that time forgotten. ADD free, but we're thrown off kilter. 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Reach deeper beneath the veneer. Each teach peace, repeat. 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

0: Glorious. You've just been listening to Shiver Man live in Munich by Fat Freddy's Drop. I was lucky enough to be born by such wonderful people who bought me tickets to their show just a couple of days ago in the Michael Fowler Center.
1: You lucky
0: just
1: bugger.
0: Unreal, mate. Just glorious. The Fat Freddy's magic was in full force. Next up, we have Titania by Sumac Dub, courtesy of Arthur.
1: I don't know about you guys, but if you guys haven't been dancing to this music, I don't know what's up, because it's been absolutely...
0: Come on, people. Get to it. Yeah. Get up off of couches, man.
1: Or if you're in the car, just drive a bit faster.
0: Enjoy.

Hey team, just a quick reminder that it's New Zealand Music Month. Get out there and buy some music. Get out there and listen to some Kiwi music. We do have a bit of imported stuff on the show tonight, but please, please, please, please get out, see some gigs. There's so much good music going on. New Zealand music forever!

0: Troy Kingy with Shake That Skinny Ass. Very clear instructions, folks. It shouldn't be too hard to follow at home. Really, keep up. I'm in fact wearing a Troy Kingy design hat. I'm from Hill's Hats, went in and got myself a lovely hat, later found out.
1: And it suits him quite nicely, I must say, people.
0: I actually haven't taken it off in the last maybe 2 months since I bought it. So
1: that's a good sign.
0: Get yourself a Hill's Hat. It's New Zealand Hat Month, I think. I just decided that.
1: Yeah, I recommend,
0: as well
1: yeah.
0: as New Zealand Music Month.
1: Yeah.
0: Yeah, Troy Kingy hat ticks off the both of them.
1: Sure does.
2: I have a Hill's Hat.
0: Oh, glorious. Yep. Yeah, Hill's Hats are in the house. We're going to leave you and love you with this last song from Isaac Chambers and Dub Princess called Mr. Answer Man. Do have a lovely evening, Paika Kiriki.
1: And enjoy.
0: We will catch you next month.

Good. Oh, sorry. Sorry about that. Good evening. You are listening to Pai Kakariki 88.2 FM. This is Chrissy the Sound Chick, and that was the amazing and wonderful Marlon Williams with Key to Marama. It is May, so it is New Zealand Music Month, so I will be playing New Zealand music tonight. So next going with, hang on, a bit of Julia Deans, and we're going with Clandestine.

Wow, wasn't that awesome? So that was Reb Fountain with Come Down. Before that, we had Annie Crummer with Love Not War. We had Lady Six with Let It Go. Lady Hawk with Manipulating Woman. Anika Moa with Too Young to Be Sad. And Julia Deans with Clandestine. Right, so next up, we've got Lewis Baker and Heavy Stone. Yeah, hopefully. Yeah. Something's not happening. Oh, here we go. There we go.

All right, that was Nadia Reid with Holy Loud. We had Eben Sparrow with Working. We had 660 with Windy Days. And we had Lewis Baker with Heavy Stone. Right, next up we have Bic Runga with She Left on a Monday.

Right. Well, you're listening to Paikakariki 88.2 FM, and because it's May, it's all about New Zealand music. That was Sharon O'Neill with Words. Before that, we had Anika Moa with I Don't Want to Break Your Heart Anymore. We had Anika Moa, Bo Runga and Holly Smith with Mother, and we had Bic Runga with She Left on a Monday. Right, now, next up, we're going to go with a bit of Split Enz and Icy Red.

Right. Well, that was John Stevens with Jezebel. Before that, we had the off Enzo 2, John Stevens doing I Walk Away. And we had Split Ends and I See Red. Right. Okay. Next up, we are going with King Kapisi and Raise Up.

0: I walk around this town.
1: Here you go. I'm thinking about you. All right. That was Super Groove with Sitting Inside My Head. Before that, we had Nesian Mystic with Sun Goes Down. And we started that off with King Kapisi and Raise Up. All righty. Going with Nadia Reid and Send It Down the Line.

Right. Well, that was the awesome Tammy Nielsen with Take Me Home. Before that, we had Julia Deans with Friend. We had Jin Wigmore with Hallelujah. Mel Parsons with Down So Long. And Nadia Reid with Send It Down the Line. Right. As you can see, there's all sorts of amazing New Zealand music out there. So please listen to more New Zealand music, buy more New Zealand music, and go to lots of gigs. Awesome. Well, next up, we're going with Fat Freddy's Drop, and we're going to play Roadie. And this is also featuring Lady Six and P Diggs.

Right. So that was Head Like a Hole with Toe to Toe. Before that was Marlon Williams with Party Boy. We had Devil Skin with Prey. And we had Fat Freddy's Drop with Lady Six and P Diggs and Roadie. So we're going to finish up with The Feelers and Playground Battle. Thank you. Oops, not that one.

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That was Asheville Skies by the Milk Carton Kids, Joey Ryan and Kenneth Pattingale from the 2015 album Monterey. 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It was written by Patterson Hood, who had just moved to Oregon when a shooting had occurred at a nearby community college. In the song, he imagines a terrified student barricading a door against the shooter. This is The Guns of Umpqua.

That was Post to Wire by Richmond Fontaine, also based in Portland, although they are now disbanded. The lead singer is Willie Vlauten, who is also a highly acclaimed author. I just read a book of his, Don't Skip Out on Me, and saw the movie Lean on Pete, which he also wrote, both highly recommended. The band was named Richmond Fontaine after a burned-out hippie expat who helped the bass player when his car was stuck in a desert in Baja, Mexico. Next up is Sugi Otis. Story goes, he learned to play the guitar at 2 years old, played in his father's band at age 11, and he was said to have worn dark glasses and a fake moustache to be able to get into the after-hour clubs where

It was Waiting for the Universe by the Pyrenees Brothers from a 2003 album, Yours, Mine, Ours. It was written in the aftermath of 9/11. The next song is called Wonderland by Eliza Gilkison from her 2004 album, Land of Milk and Honey.

That was Justin Townes Earl, son of Steve Earl, who has grown into a songwriter to rival his dad. The song was maybe a moment from the album Kids in the Street. I saw him perform this back by the Sadies last year at Hardly Strictly Bluegrass in San Francisco. Hardly Strictly Bluegrass is an annual festival held in Golden Gate Park over 3 days in October. It features around 150 performers and is all free. All you have to do is get there and find somewhere to stay. It's awesome. It is funded by an investment banker, Warren Hellman, whose intention was to keep it non-commercial and entirely free. He died in 2011, but has funded it up to 2025.

This next track is by the First Aid Kit, First Aid Kit, who also played at HSB. They are the Swedish sisters Clara and Joanna Soderberg, who are both still in their 20s, but write with a maturity way beyond their years. They moved to Portland to record this album, which featured Wilco's drummer Glenn Kochi and ex-REM guitarist Peter Buck. The song is called Fireworks.

0: That was, of course, Bruce Springsteen with the song Magic from the 2007 album of the same name. Next is Willie Nelson playing a Mickey Newbury song, Just Dropped In.
1: Woke up this morning with the sun down shining in.

That was Jeffrey Foucault doing a John Prine song, Hollow In There, from his 2008 album of John Prine songs, Shoot the Moon Right Between the Eyes. This next song is by the English band The Rocking Birds and was written by the American composer and musician John Hartford. It's called In Tall Buildings.

All that I felt on the first time it happened was the feeling of something bad coming true. One day I was happy, one day I was laughing, and somewhere a chain snapped, like that I was loose. Why don't anything give me the joy that it used to? Why don't anything feel as real as it once was? I feel so sad, but that ain't how I choose to.

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I was under the tent, I was struck by the palm, and the Holy Spirit rained down upon me a vision. I felt better a little while, but then it was gone. I went to the mountain and I went to the cavern. I washed myself in the river and I waited on love. But I was lonely and dark as the moon's around Saturn. Yeah, darkness for miles was all that there was. It was after the Lord and me parted ways that I found her. She was taking pictures of people who came into the mall, and she took my portrait as well as she could do with someone who seemed to me not there at all. I stayed with her a while and I called myself happy. I clung to her hands and her hair and her mouth, but like

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One carried the nails for his own crucifixion. The other one seemed to screw up whatever he did. The kid always loved me like I was his neighbor. He asked all about me and my life on the road. And the boat salesman, when he found out he wasn't a savior, shot himself in the head and a Key West payday loan. I got jobs and I lost them like the beat of a drummer who lost sleep and got drunk and couldn't see through his tears. And just how I survived, I cannot even remember. But I know that it lasted a couple of years.

wandered through temples covered over with saint days. I wandered through drug labs and kidnaps and graves. I tried my best to meet death by the Jaguar or AK, but I was covered over with grief, and by this I was saved. When I was up, I saw the connection between all of all things. When I was up, I was so high up above that the world appeared to me electric and thrilling, with the fineness of light and the sweet milk of love. When I was

somehow crawl out of the sea. Yeah. Long till I'm free of these devils that bind me. How long till I live the life that I have? Can I outstrip a creator who searches and finds?

I went to the doctor who sent me to a doctor who sent me to a doctor who sent me to a room. And that's where I waited with the world in and round me and our voices in my head spinning round in a tomb. She gave me a bottle and I took what was in it. The stuff in my bloodstream started to rattle in fears. And I know that they're working, but the devil's still down there. I tell myself that it's better, and sometimes it is. What else is there to say but to tell you I love you? Haven't seen much of the world, but I know that there aren't any others who know me like you do. And your comfort seems to follow me wherever I go. I know you're no cure for the darkness inside me, but it feels better just to know that you're near. And your patient

0: That was Dreams by Josh Ritter from his 2017 album Gathering. He was studying neuroscience but gave into the pull of music, initially becoming successful in Ireland due to a friendship with the band The Frames. He went on to critical acclaim in the US and has been named as one of the 100 greatest living songwriters. Next up, some Greg Brown.
1: Coldest night of the winter, working up my farewell. In the middle of everything under no particular spell, I'm dreaming of the mountains where the children learn the stars. Clouds rolling from Nebraska, dark chords on a big guitar. My restlessness is long gone, I stand here like an old jack pine.

arms across your chest. 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I saw her in the great northwest. In the great northwest. Would she have said it was the wrong time if I had found her then? I don't want too much field across the road in the future.

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I think about my children when I look at any child's face, and pray that we will find a way to give with all this amazing grace. It's so cold out there tonight, so stormy I can hardly see, and I'm looking for Rex Roth's daughter, and I guess I

0: I'll be back next month with more Vapor Trails. 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Thanks for listening. This is the Mago Koro Brothers.
1: A body of dust. All of humankind is a slave race and was meant to be from the beginning. God does not suffer. He doesn't feel pain. He is not a courageous God. Human beings can be courageous or cowardly. Neither of these make up any of God's nature. Will man destroy the earth to move on? Is that his destiny? Ask yourselves a question, people. Are you humble before God?

0: Hello, my name's Elliot.
1: My name's Finn.
2: Do you guys want to start with
0: Welcome to school radio.
1: Got it.
0: Actually,
1: I'm going to
2: play.
0: Elliot, do you have a song that you'd like to play? Yes.
2: What song do you like?
0: Where is it? Capybara Music.
2: What's it called?
0: Capybara Music.
2: Capybara Music?
0: Yes.
2: What have you been up to?
0: Well, I've just liked this really cool song.
2: Capybara?
0: No, that's not
2: it.
0: No, that's not it. Yes, that.
2: This
0: that.
2: One?
0: Yeah, that.
2: We should see if we can make it go.
0: Let's see.
2: Huh?

0: I love all of this animal.
1: Capybara. Capybara, capybara, capybara, capybara, capybara.
2: Capybara.
1: Capybara, capybara, capybara, capybara, capybara.
2: Capybara.
1: Capybara, capybara, capybara, capybara, capybara.
2: Capybara.
1: Capybara, capybara, capybara, capybara, capybara.

0: that creepy. Hi. I'm back. I cried. I don't know what to do, guys. Talk about what it was like.
1: What are you guys doing?
0: You're not doing... don't ask what that was.
2: Yes, please do not, okay?
0: Okay.
3: Wait, my mic just came off.
2: And that's a bit funny.
3: Alright, I'm Finn.
4: Alright.
0: Yeah, I'm just gonna hold it.
4: How are
3: you? Yo, I'm a DJ Morton.
2: I'm Elliot.
3: I'm Finn.
2: And this is Maui from Maui Waui.
0: Bruh.
2: Wait, can we play Maui Waui?
4: Oh,
2: yeah.
4: Is there a song called Maui Waui?
2: Yeah.
4: Sure.
2: You're right. We're going to play Maui Waui. And sorry about the Pikachu one. It was a bit creepy.
4: Oh, I quite liked it. I thought it was great.
2: This is an ASMR.
3: I probably wouldn't say that was the best song I could ever hear.
4: Finny, do you want to introduce yourself?
0: So I'm Finn. And also, one thing I always say when I'm on radio is,
2: Chow!
0: It's amazing. By Ross McCall Cars. Buh, buh, buh, buh, buh.
4: You know, I'm just trying to find one.
1: But you can take these off.
2: Oh my god.
0: Alright, we're playing Lucid Dreams. And but what's his name again? Juice WRLD.
4: Here we go.
0: One, two, three, four.
4: Yep, got it.

0: So,
1: hello.
0: I'm Elliot again.
2: What's everybody? What are you going to do on the weekend?
1: Stuff.
0: Yeah, important boy stuff.
3: Is that me just talking in the thing?
1: Okay, we're having another
0: show. You know what I'm saying?
1: The Maui Wowie. The Maui Wowie writer and singer is here now. So you'll be hearing it in just so you know,
0: guys, my name is Maui Wowie. I sang the Maui Wowie song.
3: Actually, his name's just Maui. The one who pulled up the South Island. Or was it the North? I don't know.
1: Just,
3: I'm stupid.
1: Dad,
3: you can't swear on radio. That's naughty, naughty.
2: This might not be
1: because why can't you just
3: It does have the F word like 10 times.
4: Or why not the Meow Meow song? I love it.
1: Ta-da!
0: It's really good.
2: Is there a different song that you might quite like?
5: I would play the Meow Meow song, Maui. It's really good.
1: Wait.
3: It's amazing, though.
1: Yes, the Meow Meow song.
5: It's good.
4: It's like a funk thing.
1: This
2: Are you ready?
1: This came
3: all right.
1: Here we go.
3: All right, see you guys.

0: bye bye music. Alright, that was a pretty good song. Guys, do you think that was a good song?
1: Yeah, pretty wonderful. Wait, guys, everyone shush, they might say yes or no.
2: Okay, yeah, they said yes.
0: I think they said yes, right?
1: Yeah.
0: Wait, did that's a pretty good song, everyone. If you can, comment down. My singing voice is pretty good, right? I might be a rapper when I'm older.
1: But it's been a good right, that's gonna be a new song.
2: Finn, let's
0: okay,
2: do
0: okay, we got a new song. Here it is.
3: I think this is Elliot. Elliot, would you like to introduce your song?
0: What do a song called?
1: What's it called?
3: It is called.
1: Are
3: you Pokemon song?
0: All right, this song is called the Pokemon
3: Minecraft music.
0: DX. All right, we're gonna have some disciple.
2: Oh yeah, I'm gonna do that now. We look like Pokemon.
0: We just took off the little fluffy thing, boys. And girls.
1: Ha la la la.
3: Pokemon
0: Cha-la-la-la, cha-la-la.
3: Okay, we're going to give this one a go.
0: Okay, hold up. No, sorry.
1: Cha-la-la-la, cha-la-la. Fuck yourself.
0: Yeah. All right, here we go. This is an ad.
4: I live my day as if it was the last. Live my day as if there was no past.
0: Five hours.

0: Elastic Car!
1: Bro sounds like he's blowing into a tissue right there. It's fine!

0: want to switch with Finn.
1: Oh, no, I like mine.

0: Okay, that was the end of the song, and now we're doing a new song.
1: Can you play Lego House by Ed Sheeran?
0: We're doing Lego House by Ed Sheeran.
2: Wait, Mum, can I play the song now?
3: We're going to play Lego House by Ed Sheeran.
0: Ed Sheeran's like
3: did
0: the best.
3: Did you see Ed Sheeran when he played?
0: No.
3: You didn't?
2: Oh, I shouldn't have gone and seen him. All right, here we go.
0: Okay, we got it.

0: in a cold December, but I got to the beginning. If you're broken, all manger, and I keep you sheltered from the storm that's raging on. Now I'm out of touch.
1: Oh, keep on going. I think that's Maui's song. He's really enjoying it.
2: Something just happened.

0: things I've done.
1: It's a
0: I will love you better now.
2: Woohoo! That was that good song.
3: Okay, that was that pretty good. Cool.
2: Oh, wait, guys, by the way, that was me singing. Did you like it?
1: Woo! I liked it!
4: That was awesome.
2: Yeah, that was good,
1: oh,
2: man.
1: Oh, thank you.
4: You're welcome. You're welcome.
3: Bravo. Right now, I look like a tiny rapper.
2: Bravo, bravo, bravo.
3: All right, now we're going to play something that has rapping in it anyways. Slim Shady.
2: Okay, the clean let's
3: one.
2: Go.
3: Here we go. See. This is one of my favorite songs right now.
5: Yeah. Play the music the moment is calling for.
3: Add.
5: Whether it's turning up to the party or winding down to relax in the evening.
2: Yeah. All right. Okay, that was a stupid ad.
4: Yeah, where's
2: it? And please do not insult us. That was not our fault.
1: Answer.
2: Okay.
4: Bye-bye.

just like me, or just don't get a like me. 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I'm the real Stadio, you're the Slim Shady, just the Martini. So what the rest, Slim Shady, please stand up.

0: time almost up. Do you guys want to say hi to anybody?
1: One thing. Sure. Everyone is so quiet. You need to know this, people. If you ever want a car, it's up in Levin. Just go straight through.
2: And you'll see a place called we've had enough ads.
1: Ross McCall Cars.
0: Okay, who would you like to say?
2: So we are about to play Grenade by Bruno Mars.
0: Elliot, do you
2: want
0: to say hi to anybody before we play our last song?
2: Okay.
0: Who do you
2: want
0: to say hi to?
2: We're going to do the next song, and I don't even know what it is. Hello, anybody who's listening, by the way.
3: Mum, if you're listening, or Granddad, or Arma, if you're listening, hi.
2: That was Maui speaking, so you know who he is, and you know
3: I'm a rapper now.
0: Right, everyone say, see you later.
2: See you later.
3: Grenade.
2: One thing. It's not Maui, it's the Maui Waui rapper.
3: The Maui.
2: Woo!
3: See you later.
2: See ya.
3: It's Black Okariki School Radio. Choo-hoo.

0: Hey, people! What you doing? This is Pika Kiniki School Radio.
1: Okay, Bonnie, I fixed it.
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1: Okay.
0: How do you know that?
2: Because I...
1: It says on the back.
2: Done this.
1: Okay, hello. My name is Bonnie. And this is...
2: 88.2 FM.
1: No, who are you?
2: Oh, I'm Eleanor.
0: I'm Aurora.
1: And I'm Bonnie. Okay, so should we start with a song?
2: Yes.
1: Okay.
2: So what are we going to play, Bonnie?
1: Aurora's pick is My Future by Billie Eilish, Happier Than Ever.

0: Hello.
1: Hi. We are back. Yeah. Do we want
0: Bonnie?
1: Yeah. Yep.
0: Knock knock.
1: Who's there?
2: Europe.
1: Europe who?
2: No, Europe who?
1: Should we talk about this?
0: Oh yeah, there's a guilty pleasure
1: bingo and dance
0: at 16th of May, 6:30 till 11 PM.
1: That's R18.
0: Yeah, don't come if you're 12, guys.
1: So I think on the 16th of May at 6:30 at St. Peter's Hall, there is a fundraiser for the Paikakariki radio station.
0: And it's going to be Beats by Bingo with Mistress Viv, musical bingo, and DJ spinning dance floor.
1: And
0: spinners.
1: It says to bring cash, $20.
2: Prizes to win and raffles to win.
0: It's at St. Peter's Hall as well, guys.
1: So yeah. So we hope you go. It's on the 16th of May.
0: Do we have any news?
2: Me and my best friend Bonnie,
0: actually all of our birthdays except for yours, I don't know, are in April.
2: Yeah, that's a April? Pretty May. Amazing
0: May. Exactly, that's what I thought.
1: Oh, what else? There's something else happening.
0: Happy birthday,
2: Aurora just got in. She was the 30th.
0: Oh, what have been happened to you?
1: No, I'm kidding. What's been happening? Something's happening. Should we talk about our projects?
0: Oh, yeah. Our slips project this term is about Matariki.
1: Yeah.
0: What is yours about, Bonnie?
1: I'm writing a Matariki poem and I'm going to present it. I'm going to make it look like the background. I'm going to make a piece, something to present it on, and then I'm just going to write out my poem. It's real nice. Actually, really enjoying writing it.
0: Let's give a round of applause for Bonnie and McKay. Yay.
1: Okay. What about you, Aurora? What are you doing?
0: It's just literally about poor Hotokawa and about that.
3: Yay, so. Fun!
1: How's yours going, Eleanor?
2: Oh, good. I did another page.
0: How's it linked into Matariki?
2: Well, we're doing LGBTQIA+. And...
1: How's that? How does
2: bi people
1: in?
2: Died. For Hotokawa.
1: Oh. Okay, cool. Oh, I heard there's this real cool project that some kids are doing. I think it's quite cool.
0: Look at it?
1: That's pretty cool. But there's some kids who are doing... redoing up the bike track at our school, and I think it's so awesome because they're linking it into Te Pua Nuku. I'm pretty sure it's Te Pua Nuku, and basically because it's, you know, they're remaking the ground safer for everyone, and I think it's the coolest project idea ever.
2: Yes.
1: Probably the best one I have seen in a long time. I think it's very cool.
2: Yes, I'm.
1: Yes. So should we play another song?
0: Who is next?
4: Wait. Before you move on, can I just give a shout out to Grant and the the motorcycle club, who is going to be helping with that project and bringing a digger and everything?
0: Legend. The guys' project.
1: Yeah. I'm a bit jealous. I'm not part of that project. It's very cool.
0: Yeah, not gonna lie.
1: So coming up next, I thought that I would play some Split Ends to tribute to the fact that they've just come to Wellington. I went to the concert. They're pretty cool, man. So I thought I'd play some of their songs just thank them, I don't know. But as a tribute, pretty much. So I'm going to play Message to My Girl by guess who? The Split Ends. Okay.
3: Yay!
1: Ready, Aurora?
2: Yes.
0: Yes.
1: Okay, we can go start. Ready?

0: Hey, I budged in here.
1: Jacinta and Ella budged in here.
2: Yep, they're a part of this radio show
1: like
2: now.
1: That is. Okay, yep. Now we're going to have a little ASMR section that Eleanor will be hosting.
3: Hi.
1: Yeah, Ella.
2: Okay, so I'm going to do it first. And then some... who else is going to do some ripping
0: of
2: the paper?
0: I'm doing this. I always do this.
2: Okay, and Aurora's going to do some ripping of paper. Okay. Okay, so...
4: Oh, it's like a seashore.
2: Whoa, that's beautiful. Guys, a horse just went past.
5: It's pretty good ASMR.
6: Yes, ASMR.
5: ASMR. You know, since this ASMR is so good, you should pay us $20. Okay, should we do something else?
1: Yes, guys, let's do something else.
2: Okay, let's do the next song.
1: They're going to play Soda Pop from King of Two.
0: Oh, hell no.
1: Don't you dare play that song. I'm not joking.
3: Do we want to play
7: Mr. Brightside?
2: Let's play Mr. Brightside.
3: All right, so we're playing Mr. Brightside by... We're going to play Mr. Brightside by The Killers. That's pretty cool.
1: Okay, we're going now. I'm kidding, we're not.

0: Eleanor.
1: Okay, guys.
2: Jay, it's locked.
3: Why is it locked?
2: Shush.
1: Who knows?
4: Because it's locked.
1: It just is.
5: Yeah.
1: That's probably it.
2: So I'm gonna tell you a story right now.
3: What?
2: Oh my gosh, guys. Okay. Chill. Jay, shush. So me and my best friend Bonnie Ann.
1: That's not even my name, bro.
2: Okay. we went to a Billie Eilish 3D Hit Me Hard and Soft concert movie. It was probably the best day I've ever had in my life.
1: Yeah, it's the best movie in the entire world.
2: And so we were just chilling, listening to, what was it? What was the song?
1: Hang on, I don't know what we're talking about.
2: The part where we just
1: started singing.
2: Are
1: you talking about...
2: So... Eleanor, silence from you. From talking.
1: Okay, you tell the story.
2: Okay, so I think it was one of her songs or something like that. We forgot which one because we're that stupid. But that's okay. Jacinta McCartney.
4: Did you hear anything I just said?
2: Okay, guys, I'm gonna do this quick and fast. Okay. So we looked at each other because she said Canal Street in one of her songs, and we were like, oh, somber. And we just looked at each other for like 5 seconds, and then we just ate Skittles.
1: That somber. Was your story?
2: Ugh.
1: That was pretty good.
2: Yay!
1: Story.
2: Yay! Haha, I just turned off Jay's mic. Excuse me, I am the DJ. Yeah, Jay, no reaching over the thing to turn up the thing. So scrumptious. Okay.
1: Bonnie. Do you want to play?
2: Jay!
1: Hey.
2: You're mean.
1: Should we play Potential by Somber?
2: Yes.
4: Yes, we
2: Potential by Somber.
1: Ready?

0: Oh, perfect.
1: Yeah.
2: Okay, hi guys. We're back with Matcha Lattes. No, just kidding. We're in school. We can't do that.
0: Maybe coming up on Friday is Pink Shirt Day.
2: It's do you to raise tell? Awareness about bullying, and we need to stop that.
0: Bullying is not cool, man. So Pink Shirt Day comes from a group of students at a school
2: in Canada
0: in 2008, I believe, who there was one student who was a
1: transfer.
0: Student who wore a pink shirt to school.
1: And then everyone bullied him.
0: And people were mean to him because he was wearing a pink shirt.
2: It's not actually a girl's colour. There's no technically girl's colour and stuff. But they thought it was a girl's colour.
0: And people were mean to him. And then a group of students decided, you know, maybe we all wear pink shirts together and to stand up for this kid. And so then that caught on and it became more of a global thing, and now on Friday the 15th of May we celebrate the pink shirts, and you wear a pink shirt, so basically it's to stand up for bullying.
2: Yeah.
1: Okay guys, so
2: recap. Pink Shirt Day in New Zealand is Friday the 15th of May 2026, a day dedicated to celebrating diversity, spreading kindness, and taking a stand against bullying. The 2026 campaign urges everyone to kōrero mai, kōrero atu, Māori to Māori ora. Speak up, stand together, stop bullying.
0: Awesome.
1: Yay!
2: Yes!
1: Oh, and you can buy you can buy the t-shirts, beautiful tote bags,
2: and other stuff at Cotton On. So go to Cotton On right now and get me a gift card. I'm kidding, guys. I'm kidding.
0: Does anybody know how much they are?
1: They're like $15.
0: Oh, fair. Okay. I was going to say, they're like $45. Maybe I'll pass.
2: not going to lie. That was how much my t-shirt was.
3: That's why I was kind of annoyed when I realized I could have bought my
0: t-shirt. We could,
3: Whoa. It's okay.
2: How much are they?
0: It doesn't say.
1: Okay, guys, should we play another song?
0: So, now, okay. Do you guys mind if I play another song? Yeah. Okay, so now, to add again to my contribution, just because.
2: Wait up. They are. Where is the other stuff?
0: Dude. You might want to pass this one up.
1: Okay, another song.
0: Okay, so we're going to play Shark Attack by the Split Ends.
4: I don't know.

0: Hey.
1: So,
2: Okay, so we found how much the t-shirt costs.
1: So, for kids, they are $15, and for adults and teens, they are $25.
2: So, we also found out that Cotton On doesn't just get the money. The money goes to the Mental Health Foundation of New Zealand. That is awesome. So, if you make that contribution, you're being kind. And you are helping stand up for bullying by wearing
1: And you can do donations as well. You can do $2, $5, $10, or $15.
2: Oh, okay. We have to go, like, right now.
0: Bye.
2: So thanks for listening.
0: Thanks for listening.

And so they danced until they came to a beautiful castle on a lonely hill. There lived a prince with his two wise tutors and two guards. "Come, dance around the world with us," said the man in brown. "But no," cried the tutors, "for a prince must learn of law and justice. But a prince should also know the sound of the wind in the trees and the song of the crickets," said the man in brown. "He must stay," they said, "and learn of government and diplomacy. But surely a tutor, a teacher, should know the secrets of the moon and the feel of a mountain stream on his feet." "Well, we must guard him," said the guards. "Surely even a guard should know the feel of the wind on his face and the surge of life in his hands." And so the guards threw down their weapons, and the tutors put aside their books and gowns, and they

0: kafakaru mo mai nei ki te irirangi o Paikākariki, waru tukau mā waru, e rua.
1: With Bell and Pat. The Vinyl and Plastic. With Bell and Pat. The Vinyl and Plastic. With Bell and Pat. For the love of vinyl. You spin me right round, baby.
2: 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We're a bit stressed, aren't we?
3: Well, we were here. We were all here. Just sitting here chatting and, you know, and then suddenly it was 2 minutes to, I've got a squeaky chair too. It was 2 minutes to the hour. I thought I had my computer for the stings. No, I had the headphones plugged in and it all went up. Anyway, we're here. It's 8:05. You're on the Vinyl and Proud Show.
2: Six, I think you're fine. That's the 18, isn't it?
3: That's the 18.
2: 18:05.
3: We're in Paikākariki, 88.2 FM. There you go. That's better. It's May. It's a Vinyl
2: it's
3: and Proud
2: May.
3: Show.
2: Yeah. And I'm Val. And
3: I think I'm Pat.
2: Yeah, I think you might be. So it's May. And so that means it is Te Marama Pu'oro or Aotearoa, which is New Zealand Music Month. Traditionally, this is the 26th year.
3: 26 years of music.
2: Yeah.
3: So I've got squeakiest chair.
2: That's all right.
3: Take my jacket off.
2: It's a bit of character, doesn't
3: right,
2: it?
3: Right, I've landed.
2: Okay, just zen. Just
3: zen it
2: breathe
3: out.
2: And zen.
3: New Zealand Music Month. It's great that it's been going for so long. We were trying to work out what we're going to do. We always play our this favourite stuff that we like.
2: Usually.
3: And it's like you'd say more Fat Freddy's and a bit of this and a bit of Fat Freddy's and more. And by the way, we're going to Fat Freddy's tomorrow night. So we're recording this live 1st of May, as Val said. Wow. 2026, we got there.
2: Worker's Day.
3: Yeah. So I said, well, why don't we? I said, there's a few people around New Zealand that have done this. They've collected the whole collection. I think we've got just about everyone. I cannot do that seat. We've collected the 1 to 36 of... Solid.
2: 20 solid gold hits. But now you had a fun fact about they had to change the name because they used to have 20 songs on them. We'll talk about that later.
3: But anyway, I said, you know what, we did those ones that are sitting in the office in our little, the ones that we'll never play pile. I said, you know that every one of those had maybe one, maybe two New Zealand songs on it.
2: Mm.
3: So why don't we just go through them? You've got 36 to choose from.
2: Yeah.
3: The whole thing's kicked off in 1972. We'll tell you a bit more about that later. But Thus Blurter was on... what volume?
2: Volume 3.
3: Oh, we're up to 3 already.
2: If you're a collector.
3: Oh, yeah, if you know your ones. Yeah. And we didn't start with 1 or 2 because the guy that was on there, couldn't do it, sorry.
2: It was because Craig Scott was
3: big at the time.
2: But we just couldn't bring ourselves to play.
3: We just said it's more of a Blurter moment, isn't it, to start the thing. Anyway, that was a complete mess of a start off of the show, but I'm sure we'll get into it a bit more. Val, so we're just going to go through Val's picks. She'll pull one out and she'll go, yeah, nah, and she'll miss it and she'll go to the next one. And I'll tell you a bit of the history of why everyone was buying these records in New Zealand.
2: Wonderful.
3: Okay, and we're celebrating Kiwi artists, of course, so it's quite limited of who they put on there, but we'll get into that a bit later.
2: Most of them had a Kiwi artist on it. Some of them had none and some of them had two. So it was all a bit random. But it was a really brilliant way of getting New Zealand artists onto sort of mainstream,
3: I'll talk a bit more about that.
2: Okay, you've got the intel.
3: I've got a bit of intel on that. Anyway, sit back. If you've ever collected solid gold records or you're old enough to remember buying them, it was probably $4.99 at DIC, somewhere on Mackenzie's around New Zealand. Sit back and we're going to take you through for the 70s and 80s.
2: Bring them back.
3: No.
2: Isn't that great for
3: please
2: DJing?
3: Don't.
2: So we're going on to volume 6 now, which must be 1974, because those of a certain vintage will recognise this song. There was a big event that happened in Christchurch.
3: Oh, of course.
2: And this was a theme song for it, so no clues, just enjoy.
3: We're going to do it, everyone.
2: Sing along.
3: Come on, you can do it.

0: All right. Did you work out who that was, everybody out there?
1: That was a very, very young Shona Lang, and that was on Volume 8.
0: Volume 8.
1: The song was I'm Crying Too. And so that, what year was that one? That was 1970.
0: I'm just trying to find it.
1: 1974.
0: Yeah. So 1973 they brought out Joined Together.
1: Oh, okay. Yep. So it was a lead up
0: because everyone was singing it, weren't they? They were all singing it.
1: Yeah.
0: That were you like singing it?
1: Oh gosh, yes.
0: Oh gosh, yes. There we go. There's your dirty little secret
1: anthem.
0: Aye?
1: Yeah.
0: So Solid Gold Hits. It was a brainwave from a guy, a Kiwi guy. He was. There was one happening in the UK, and he thought, "Oh, we can do this. We can do this in New Zealand." His name was John McCready. He was working for Philips. Philips at that point was known as selling shavers, Philips, oh, yeah, and all right. that sort yeah, of stuff, yeah. electronic equipment. And HMV, his master's voice, had the whole monopoly on basically records in New Zealand. So he decided that he would start a New Zealand version of it. The label in the UK for the compilations was called Records for Pleasure. So these guys decided to call it Records for Leisure, basically. As TV was taking off in New Zealand, where in 1971, they decided that they would do a $30,000, he pitched it to Philips, do a $30,000 TV campaign promoting these brand new solid gold volumes that people could buy, not so much, you could buy it at the record store, but you'd buy them in, as I said before, the department stores and things like that. So they became really accessible to people. Yeah. So, guess how many he sold? He had to sell, must have been $1 a unit that the break-even point. So he needed to sell 30,000 records of the first one to break even for the advertising campaign. He sold, I think he sold 90,000.
1: For the first one.
0: For the first one.
1: For the very first one. So if you've got that, you were one of the ones.
0: Yep, that helped. 90,000 Kiwis or whatever brought that.
1: Yeah,
0: that,
1: isn't that amazing?
0: Yeah, the record was 120,000 for one of the editions. So, wow. I mean, it was sort of that Christmas present for people, wasn't it? And all that sort of stuff.
1: It was brilliant because it was all the top hits of the time and it was kind of great if you're a DJ, I guess, eh?
0: Well, the sad side to all this is that they jam-packed it with 10 songs each side. Yeah. So there were 20 songs on it. And that's why you had 20 solid gold hits, 20 songs. They edited some. They cut ends off. They made them shorter to jam them all on.
1: Yeah. So it's fair to say the quality
0: is shit.
1: Not that great.
0: The quality's not got that good, everybody. But we're going back. All anyone that remembers, and all you youngsters out there, you're getting a little bit of a history of what we all used to buy each other for Christmas.
1: Yeah.
0: A record with, and there's probably only one you've just seen. What was it? Volume 5 had no Kiwis on it.
1: Yeah.
0: Yeah,
1: there's a couple that so have got I reckon no Kiwis on it. And then there's some, like this one, Volume 6, has got three.
0: So I reckon the AR man for whoever they were representing had a good session with John down at the pub and then managed to get three on the track.
1: Big Norm.
0: On the
1: Ebony.
0: You should have played Big Norm.
1: Miss September, that was the Bulldogs All-Star Good Time Band. That's something that Conrad would play on
0: his
1: show.
0: Yeah.
1: And then there was another one.
0: Country.
1: Can't find it now. Anyway, so it was Joined Together. So there we go. There were three on that Volume 6. That was a good year for Kiwi music.
0: It was a good year for Kiwi music. And that's, that you may imagine 90,000 people having that track of you. No wonder Craig Scott went off on the first two. Anyway, you're just going to actually. You're scanning the 20 songs and going, that must be a Kiwi one, I think, and then you're putting it on. So what are we up to?
1: We're up to Volume 9. I'm not going to play every single volume, obviously, because don't have the time. But
0: minutes each, we could squeeze in it. No.
1: Yeah, true. I mean, it's fair to say the endings are pretty shocking.
0: Yeah, like, so we might get caught out.
1: They don't fade, they just stop.
0: So if we're still haven't got the mics up or whatever, or there's a bad transitions, it's just not like we used to. Anyway, what are you doing? Number nine.
1: So we've got number nine. This was like you talked about it being the big, TV was really big. And there's a lot of TV themes, like the MASH theme from MASH and the Lotus Eaters and things like that. But anyway, this the Kiwi one on here, mostly the Kiwi ones were on side two. So they were relegated, right down there. And this one is...
0: I was surprised.
1: Space Waltz. I was surprised. This was our Bowie, I think.
0: Yeah, but this was a moment. I mean, to go from Craig Scott in 72, and we're in 1974 now, and listen to this, everybody. This is where they've gone. It's quite cool.
1: Yeah. Watch out, young love.

0: I feel like I'm in a party in the garage with a guitar and everyone's singing.
1: And smoking inside.
0: Yeah. Oh, God, the smoking inside.
1: Yeah.
0: Hey, so I wasn't far off. In the 70s, they were selling these for $5.
1: Which was a lot then.
0: $5.98.
2: That's $6.
1: That was a lot then, though.
2: Get away.
1: That's like...
0: Yeah. And then they went up, in 76, they went up to $7.98. Oh, my God, wow. $2.
1: Wow.
0: That's a huge percentage hike. Yeah, okay, so talk us through what you just played, because we're whizzing through the years, Val.
1: Did I play three?
0: You did play three.
1: Okay, I can't remember the first one. Spaceballs, we talked about. And then
0: yeah,
1: I played,
0: guess who was on keyboards?
1: Yeah, tell.
0: Pre-tell. It was Eddie Rayner.
1: Eddie Rayner, who was
0: Lower
1: then
0: Heart Boy.
1: Split Ends.
0: Yeah, and then he went to Split Ends, the master of the keyboards.
1: Which, of course, Split Ends features on these at some point.
0: Yeah.
1: Because, you know, key to music and all that.
0: Yeah.
1: So then I played Volume 9. I played the beautiful... Where is he? Hang on.
0: Mark
1: Williams singing Yesterday was just the beginning of my life. And no, sorry. Volume 9 was Out on the Street.
0: Yep. 1974.
1: Yep. And then volume, I'm all over the place. Volume 10 was Mark Williams, and then that was volume 13, which was the Yandel sisters. So we were getting women, we were getting Māori, so we were having some representation across the genres. So this was good.
0: It's you can see how they went off, eh?
1: Oh yeah,
0: you know.
1: And yeah, imagine everyone knew the songs.
0: But imagine if you got your song on one of these and you knew, well, there might be up to 100,000 people that now have got my song that are going to play it as a party, probably album.
1: Yeah, and you're on the same album as Kraftwerk and Brian Ferry and, you know, Bay City Rollers.
0: The latest big hits. Yeah. So, okay, what have you got? Well, it's 30 minutes past the hour. Okay. You're on Paikakariki 88.2 FM and
1: that's
0: Val wants to say something.
1: Perfect, because we're actually halfway through number 18. We're into volume 18. I had to skip a couple. There was a volume 17, had no Kiwi music on it.
0: Really?
1: None. Not that I could see.
0: Yeah. What else did you skip? Was there anyone that nearly made the cut?
1: I think we're missing a couple. We have got the whole set, but they must have been put somewhere weird. Anyway, so we're up to volume 18.
0: We had them out for that party the other night, wasn't it? Speak for myself. Okay, what are we up to?
1: Hang on.
0: 18.
1: Volume 18. I'm getting very confused.
0: Well, you have
1: the
0: to
1: librarian
0: count.
1: In me is just not confused.
0: That's the problem. We all have to be able to count to 36. So here we go. Right. No, that's not that one.
1: So this isn't. We're up to 1977. And we had some good music.
0: Like $7.98 then.
1: Wow. Yep. We had on the same album, volume, what did I say? 18. We had the Commodores, Brick House, and we had. Hard Rock Cafe, Carole King.
0: Black Betty.
1: Black Betty, yep. And the one I'm going to play, the Kiwi one, the one and only Kiwi one on it, is Gutter Black by Hello Sailor.
0: What a moment. Hello Sailor made it. Okay, here we go. Now we're in party time. We're in the garage. And here we go.
1: Stop talking.
0: Everyone's ear guitaring.

0: that was so Paikakariki. Yeah.
1: Isn't it? Aye. I think I've got that on 45 as well.
0: Have you?
1: Yeah.
0: What a song.
1: That's a beautiful song, eh?
0: Yeah, yeah. What one was that one?
1: That was from volume 20.
0: Yep.
1: Which is in my hand. I was looking for it everywhere and it was in my hand. Okay. So here we are. We are now in the age of Bee Gees, Star Wars.
0: 1978.
1: Yep.
0: You were 14. No, you were 13.
1: Okay.
0: You were. Oh, shit. Sorry. I was 14.
1: Yeah. You were 14. Oh, yeah. Geez. So we're getting into disco. Was just coming in.
0: Was it high school? I was in third form.
1: Oh, actually, Greece. I think Greece was coming out.
0: Yeah.
1: Yeah. So all happening in the teenagers of our time.
0: Oh my goodness! Yeah. And then you'd gone down and got your 7.98. You'd saved that up. Okay. Here we are.
1: So that was before that. Was
0: if you think this is all a bit weird, we're on celebrating music in New Zealand Kiwi Music Month for the month of May 2026. Final and Proud show with me, Pat, and Val.
1: And me, Val, yeah.
0: Yeah, and we're going through our Solid Gold Hits collection, 20 Solid Gold Hits. We've got 1 to 36. I think we're missing a couple.
1: Hey, didn't I play Split Ends?
0: Yes, you did.
1: What was that on?
0: This was big because this is 1977, and it's the first time a Kiwi song is on side A.
1: That's
0: track 4.
1: Big.
0: And it's Mr. Eddie Rayner popping up again. Yeah. He wrote this with Tim Finn, My Mistake. And his keyboard prowess is right to the fore on that. And these guys are playing next Thursday. Only one night.
1: Is it?
0: I don't know.
1: We're going to the last tour for your birthday. Yeah.
0: It's that last ever Split Ends tour.
1: I think I've seen about 5 of those already.
0: The last ever.
1: Yeah.
0: Anyway, we're going to see them. If they started in 1977, they're all doing bloody well, aren't they?
1: Hell yeah.
0: So, so we're up to 19. Val played 20. You played Lying in the...
1: The Sun.
0: There were three. Who was that by?
1: That was by... Oh, God.
0: Come on.
1: Where is it?
0: You can do it. You know.
1: Hello, Sailor.
0: Oh, you did it.
1: It was, yeah. And so on this one, there were 3 Kiwi songs.
0: Oh, my God.
1: April Sun in Cuba with Dragon. Or are they Australian? No.
0: No, they're Kiwis.
1: We'll take them.
0: Tamarunui, I think.
1: And then we had Suzanne. You Really Got a Hold on Me. She does a lot of covers, eh, Suzanne?
0: Yeah.
1: Yeah. So she was on that one too. So
0: it's getting exciting.
1: The boys were on side A and, of course, the girls were on side B.
0: Okay, what have you got for us next? What do you got next? Because we're going to get to the 36th one or 37th one, don't we? There's 36, isn't there?
1: I think I'm up to 21.
0: Yeah, what do you got it on? You've got it on there?
1: Yeah.
0: What is it?
1: I don't know. Let's just play it.
0: She doesn't even know what she's playing. Let's just, it's all queued up. Go, Val.

the silver shore. Tomorrow my ship sails away. 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

0: I'm a little bit struggling with that one. That was, I don't know, what did that sound like to you, Val? Someone that's singing really high.
1: Yeah.
0: Anyway, okay, Tina Cross, sorry, but yep, that was a bit rough. Make Love to Me. We're in 1979, Solid Gold Hits. We're playing some Kiwi music for Kiwi Music Month. We've gone back to the 70s. Solid Gold era. Okay, John Rawls, he was huge. Yeah. Tania, Cheryl Moana, Marie was the big one, but anyone that had the name Tania, well, that was your lot for the next 20 years because everyone would sing that to you. So, hey, Val, what are you up to now? We've got 13 minutes to get through to 36. What are we up to?
2: We're screaming. Volume 28.
0: Because
2: a lot of the ones between 24 and 28 just split ends.
0: Well, so they were going off, weren't they?
2: And there was something else, and I thought, I've just...
0: Actually, you've just shown me one, was it 27?
2: Yeah,
0: it was. That had a New Zealand track made it to the first track, first side. One. What was it?
2: It was I Got You.
0: Oh, I Got You. Yeah. Anyway, okay. That's
2: to,
0: 1 minute taken up.
2: Volume
0: 2 minutes.
2: 28.
0: Yep, and we're up to 28.
2: It's the last song on side two. It's a Kiwi one. It's Knobs Culture. Get this. We're into the 80s.
0: Okay.

0: We've Mark's walked in for his show, and did, that took you back, didn't it, eh?
1: Different era. You know, I had a, for Christmas once, I was given this inflatable punching bag. It was like a bowling pin, so you'd put sand in the bottom of it and inflate it. And on one side it had Robert Muldoon, on the other side it had Bill Rowling. So it was kind of like this election. It's a great thing, really, so you could smash them. But, you know, it was a time of, that whole idea of corporal punishment.
0: Smoking. Rob Muldoon. Carless Days.
1: Different times. Carless Days. Bring back Carless Days.
0: We need that Carless idea. Days. But nobody played, I was just talking to Mark, nobody was playing New Zealand music on the radio. We didn't have a quota system.
1: No.
0: They thought if they did that, the whole world would fall off the edge of the planet. So therefore,
1: a few got through, but they were mostly on Mushroom Records, like Split Ends, and The Mockers, I think, and a few others. And then there were a few things, like I think, was it Warrior Records? Who did Herbs come out with? It was a small imprint that Hugh Lynn set up, I think, that brought out some real classic stuff. I think Aotearoa, you were talking to Mark only a month ago, they came out on the same label. Yeah, so there was a little bit of bold stuff, but it was it was dire times. That's why all those little indies like Flying Nun came along. And yeah, there were a few in the punk time, Ripper, Propeller, those guys, but yeah. Hard times.
0: So, you'd have your solid gold 20. You'd if you got onto that. These guys getting on that was quite a coup, wasn't it?
1: I love these solid gold. Yeah, and you notice how, like, you've probably talked about this because you guys are vinyl fiends, how they get stuff so many
0: 10-inch side, 10-inch,
1: onto them, and how narrow they are. And do you notice the sound? Is the
2: shocking.
1: Sound quality shocking?
2: It's terrible. Because it's so compressed.
0: Yeah.
2: And now tell me about, because you read somewhere that they started off having 20 solid gold hits, and then they had fewer songs on it, so they couldn't
0: to get the quality
2: 20
0: up.
2: Solid gold hits. They were just called solid gold hits.
0: That's when they made the quality a little bit better. But they even remastered it and changed the ending, just, you know, squashed it up a bit.
2: And they just, like, they didn't fade them out. They just stopped.
1: Oh, they didn't have the sneaky fades.
2: None of that.
1: Because the sneaky fades were pretty bad on some of those compilations.
0: Did you ever get one as a Christmas present?
1: I got lots. I love them.
0: Yeah,
1: I adore them. I thrash some of them. Hitwave 77, I think. No, Hitwave 81 it was. Which was a kind of a solid gold hits one. It's classic.
0: Well, we've got, Val, you've got a couple to get to 36. What do you got?
2: It's interesting because Split Ends is
0: just
2: like 36 was the last one, right?
0: Yep.
2: And so that's actually worth quite a lot, eh?
0: Yep.
2: Can you tell us?
0: I will, but you play the next one first because it's in Te Reo, isn't it?
2: Yeah, well, there's two. I've got a choice. So one of them is our Sir Howard Morrison singing How Great Thou Art.
0: Yep.
2: Whakarea mai. And the other one is our beautiful Prince Tuitika singing E Epo. I think it's that one.
0: Tui has to be
2: So Prince Tui was on Volume 34. I'm going to play it.
0: Oh, we're going for Volume 34. We're nearly there. Yeah, go for Volume 34. Mark, we're doing 34.
1: Prince Tui, go 34.
0: Okay, right, here we go.
2: Turn me up.

my darling Missy. You are always on my mind. 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

keep me always in your heart. For you are a special part of me.

0: Okay, everybody, we're just gonna take that one out of it because we're gonna talk about guilty pleasures. This leads in nicely, doesn't it, babe?
1: The whole show's been a guilty pleasure.
0: It has been
1: really?
0: A big the guilty pleasure.
1: Solid gold hits.
0: So we got up to
1: volume 34. We didn't play volume 36.
0: That's all right.
1: What do you do after?
0: You could go out on 3 seconds of it. We're just going to quickly, next week, 16th of May, you need to be at 6:30 at St. Peter's Hall for our one and only fundraiser for the radio station. So get yourself down there. It's bingo and a dance. It's $20 and you'll have the time of your life. You will have the time of your life. Anything else to say to that?
1: It's 20
0: prizes,
1: bucks.
0: Great prizes. Dress up as your guilty pleasure.
1: Yep. And just rock that. Yeah, it's bingo.
0: Fill the hall.
1: As well.
0: Fill the hall. Make money for the radio station.
1: Yeah.
0: You love us. We love you.
1: With the lovely Mistress Viv, who is just filthy. Fabulous.
0: Yeah.
1: Like, yeah.
0: And then we play best fun.
1: Best fun you'll have with your clothes on.
0: Okay. And dressed to be guilty. And it's musical bingo, of course. And DJs will be spinning those guilty pleasures. This isn't a guilty pleasure for you, is it? Nah.
1: No, it's not.
0: Okay.
1: Really.
0: We'll give you a few seconds before Mark jumps in with his show. So, Val, hit it with the last song, Volume 36. See you, welcome, eh?
1: Sorry, it's not. This is from Solid Gold 87 because there's nothing on Volume 36 I wanted to play.
0: Go.

0: history repeating.
1: Kia ora, kia ora, and welcome to a little bit of history repeating for May 2026, I think it is. And I am joined in the studio, this is James, joined in the studio for the first time since February with my lovely co-host of 9 years, Amy.
2: Kia ora, James. I can't help it that I'm just like so busy and got so many interesting things going on.
1: You know, we've tried to make things happen. I've done a few shows in the interim, which have been enjoyable.
2: To be fair, I think you've been away as well.
1: I was away for a fair bit as well, but we're back.
2: We're back and we're better than ever.
1: I've been messing with our format for the last couple of months. Now we're going to bring it back to our regular format.
2: Which is, we take a year,
1: I've forgotten.
2: The last, 100 years or so, and we focus on the music from that year. And we have a special year tonight for a special reason. We're going to focus on 1986 because tonight we are going to the 40th anniversary of Pai Kakariki School Celebration, which is pretty amazing. This school started in 1886, which is crazy.
1: Is that what we're doing in 1986?
2: Yes.
1: I did not know that until just
2: did
1: now.
2: Did you not?
1: So, yep.
2: Oh. Well, because we thought it was going to be too hard to get music from 1886.
1: It would have been a stretch.
2: 1986, so we're going to be celebrating that. But we also have another special thing because it is May. All the music will be music from Aotearoa because, as you know, May is New Zealand Music Month. So sit back and relax, and we're going to take you back to New Zealand in the 1980s. We'll be back very soon.
1: See you soon.
0: Feel the joy. Sidestep the little bits of history.

0: kicking off with what is pretty much the New Zealand national anthem, really.
1: It's a classic
0: Kiwi song. That's Dave Dobbin and the Herbs with Slice of Heaven, taken from the movie, the Footrow Flats movie, yeah. A Dog's Tale. I remember going to see that well in the movies.
1: It's clever because they're using the tail twice in two different ways, aren't they?
0: Well, that was A Dog's Tale crossed out and then T-A-I-L, wasn't
1: genius,
0: it?
1: Genius.
0: I mean, someone was thinking. Okay, James, what are you going to play?
1: Yeah, we're going to play a mixture
0: 86.
1: Of stuff tonight. We've got some things like Slice of Heaven, but also going to intersperse it with some Flying Nun stuff, because obviously big in the 80s. So I'm going to kick off with one of those songs. This is The Chills off their 86 album, Kaleidoscope World. I must add that some of my 86 timelines are a little bit dubious, but that's fine. I love my leather jacket, and so did Martin Phillips. So he wrote a song about it. Here it goes.

0: Another big 1986 hit, That Is Room That Echoes by Peking Man, which actually won Single of the Year at the New Zealand Music Awards in 1986. Vocals there by Margaret Ehrlich, of course.
1: There you go, excellent stuff. I'm going to play some Clean now. This was off a compilation album put out by Flying Nun in 1986, so I think the song was actually predated 86.
0: We squeezed it in.
1: Squeezed it in under our vague tenets of our show. This is Anything Could Happen.

0: song that everybody will know, no doubt. That's Don't Dream It's Over by Crowded House. We were just talking about how massive Crowded House were in the 80s and 90s.
1: I think us in New Zealand really realised how big they were. Maybe some people did, but when we were just, 10 years old, we had no clue. But massive.
0: Some of us were 10, some of us were 8.
1: Shut up.
0: Hey, before we go any further, I want to do a little bit of a promotion. We've got a fundraiser coming up for Pai Kakariki FM. Coming up very soon, next Saturday, in fact, well, next Saturday as we record it, the 16th of May. It is the Guilty Pleasures Bingo and Dance. 16th of May, 6:30 till 11 p.m. at St. Peter's Hall. And it's going to be amazing Beats by Bingo with Mistress Viv. So it's like a musical bingo event.
1: Absolutely. It's going to be a wonderful night and, you know, the only radio station fundraiser of the year. So get along and support us. We need money to stay on air and this is a way to give it to us.
0: It's only $20 on the door, so just rock up with your money and bring cash for raffles and things as well, because you're going to want to win some prizes.
1: You will.
0: And you've got to dress up. Dress up as your guilty pleasure.
1: Yeah, I'm just trying to work out what I'm going to come as. Potentially one of the Eagles.
0: I think it's got it. You think James and Guilty Pleasure, you think Eagles.
1: You do.
0: You really do.
1: Indeed.
0: So you've got to figure that out. But come along, that's 16th of May, 6:30 p.m. at St. Peter's.
1: Absolutely. As you said, $20 on the door, at least $600 worth of entertainment.
0: Oh,
1: so
0: easily.
1: You're making money. Radio, next up we're going to play from 1986, some Sneaky Feelings. The song is Waiting for Touchdown.

0: So I'm on my Finn section of the show. That was No Thunder, No Fire, No Rain by Tim Finn, solo.
1: Radio, excellent. If you didn't hear us at the top, this is the Once in a Lifetime. No, what are we called? No, that's not our show at all. A little bit of history.
0: The Talking Heads show.
1: A little bit of history repeating show. It is 31 minutes past the hour.
0: It's Mandy's show.
1: I know. I'm just trying to move on and get past this faux pas.
0: I'm going to keep bringing it up.
1: We are playing.
0: You made a mistake.
1: We are Sorry. Playing 1986 New Zealand music today. Next up, this is The Bats. This is a live performance from YouTube, so I can't vouch for the quality. From 1986, this is Made in Blue.
2: We just got these really nice T-shirts made for us by Flying Nun for Completely Bats cover. And they're actually available for sale. Here's some merchandising stuff here. And I think you can buy them somewhere down that end. I'm not sure how much they are. But they're beautiful full colour posters of the cover. This is actually from Made Up Blue film clip. And this actually relates because we're about to do Made Up Blue. But before we do that, I'd like to thank Rex Visible for doing a wonderful sound for us out there. And Craig Mason for doing wonderful lights. And also to Kane Massey, who's put a lot of time into this and done a wonderful job. Thank you, Kane.

0: And to round out my Finn trio, that was Split Ends with Message to My Girl. And you might be saying, Amy, how can you be putting Split Ends on a 1986 playlist when they broke up?
1: How can you possibly be doing that? What are you ruining our whole show?
0: Well, no, James, I'm not ruining a whole show. Because in 1986, Split Ends reformed to do a special concert for Greenpeace, because that was obviously the bombing of the Rainbow Warrior, and there was a huge concert in Auckland. People like Neil Young and Jackson Browne and Graham Nash played, and Split Ends got together.
1: They all came to Auckland. That's amazing.
0: For a one-off. And the reason why I wanted to play that song was because I went to see Split Ends on Thursday night. And
1: how was it?
0: It was fantastic, James, as you know, because I've told you.
1: I just want the people in Radio Land to also, you know, hear.
0: No, I went along with Mandy from In My Lifetime.
1: Show that I quoted before, yep.
0: No, it was amazing. It was great. And Message to My Girl Live was just beautiful. Everyone singing along. So much, like, love and joy in the room. And, yeah, very cool. Excellent. Very amazing. Cool. So I had to sneak in a bit of Split Ends.
1: Excellent. Rightio, we've got 20 minutes left, so time for a few more songs. Next up, we are going to play some Look Blue, Go Purple, again from the Flying Nun label. This is Circumspect Penelope.

0: sound of the 80s there, coming in strong with Adija. That is Give Me Your Number. That's the very first single that Adija ever released off their album Take a Chance.
1: Excellent. We've got 12 minutes left, so we'll get in some more songs, I'm sure. Next up, I'm going to play some Tall Dwarfs from the album Thorosicky, featuring, of course, Chris Knox and Alec Bathgate. This song is going to be called, what is it called? Come Inside, we're going to play. Enjoy.

0: And welcome back, welcome back. We've got time for one more song. That was Death and the Maiden by the Verlaines. I think officially written in 1987, but I'm sure they thought about parts of it in 1986.
1: James's justification is they might have started writing it in 1986.
0: But I wanted to put that one in. Well, one more song, Amy. What
1: one
0: it's going to be. What's
1: Thank
0: it going to be?
1: Well, we're going to end, because we're talking about New Zealand in 1986, you can't not talk about, you know, the America's Cup.
0: Well, you cannot talk about it.
1: No, but anyway, that was a big thing, KZ7, yes. And a song came out that hit number one in the charts, was the biggest selling single at that point in time in New Zealand, Sailing Away. It was a super group of people, including people like Billy T. James, Dave Dobbin, Tim Finn, Bunny Waters, Barry Crump, Annie Crummer, and many, many more. So we're going to finish off our show of New Zealand 1986 with Sailing Away.
0: See you next month.
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Kia ora, everybody. Welcome to Beats by Bingo with Tinaka here on Pai Kakarihi FM 88.2. So nice to have you along on this cloudy and overcast Saturday. But nonetheless, we're here to party in the studio. I'm very excited. Usually for my Beats by Bingo shows here on the radio station, I focus on my playlists from my bingo shows, my musical bingo shows that I do. But today, I thought, you know what? I think I'm going to throw that format out the window today. And I'm going to play my hype songs this afternoon. These are the songs that I love to hear that help me get through the tough times, help me get ready for a night out, you know, help make me feel better, help me clean the house. So if you need some hype today, if you need a little bit of cheering up, then stick around. I'm going to be here till 4 o'clock. And here's our first jam. Here's our first hype song, Dario G. It's a throwback, but it's a banger. Enjoy it, everybody.

It's a great hype song. Am I right? That's Groovemada, Super Stylin. Most of Groovemada's stuff is great hype songs, don't you reckon? And before that, we had Dario G with Sunshine. Another absolute amazing stunner of a song that's going to get you pumped up and ready to fight the day or take on the night. This reminds me, Super Stylin' by Groovemada, of Symphony. I went to Symphony in Auckland not that long ago. That was just, what, last month or the month before? Anyways, the orchestra played Super Stylin'. And that was when I was like, now I'm listening. Now I am here for this. Because beyond that, it was okay. I didn't mind it. But that was a banger. It's an interesting kind of festival, as they like to call it. You know, it's real mom and pop kind of rave. You know, lots of mum and dads that need to get back to the babysitter at 10 o'clock, you know? Thanks for joining on in, though, my lovelies. I hope you're enjoying yourself and you're having a great day today. I'm very excited to be in the studio. My name is Tineke. This is Beats by Bingo, and we're playing my hype songs today. Here's my next hype song. I love this one. It's a classic for me. You know, she might be controversial. She might be. But if you want to get ready and if you want to get hype for a night out, this is the one. Here we go. It's Lizzo.

Little Nas X with That's What I Want, another one of my favourite hype songs. Hey, my lovelies, thank you so much for joining me today. My name is Tenika. I am here on my Beats by Bingo show on Pai Kakariki FM. Thank you for tuning in. Very pumped to be here playing my hype songs today. That's what I'm focusing on. I wanted to very quickly talk as well because there are some things we're going to have to chat about very quickly today. I get a good feeling. Yeah. Hey, did you know that we have our very special fundraiser for Pai Kakariki FM? Of May, Saturday the 16th of May, we're doing it at the St. Peter's Village Hall. It's our GP, Guilty Pleasures, Bingo and Dance Party. This is our big fundraiser for the year for the station. It's a community station, so a lot of it is run by funds and donations, and a lot of people volunteer their time here, and this is our time to all get together and have a big knees up and have a big party and try and raise some money for the studio. We need some new equipment here in the studio, so you gotta come on down, please. Tell the peeps it's only $20 on the door. It's cheap as chips. We're going to be doing our Beats by Bingo show, Guilty Pleasures. We'll be doing some absolute throwback jams, some clangers, some bangers. And then, of course, there's DJs for a dance afterwards. There's going to be prizes, bingo prizes. There's going to be also prizes for best dressed. So dress to impress. That's the theme, dress to impress. Dress is your guilty pleasure. What could that be, I wonder? And then we're going to go until 11 o'clock until they basically tell us they boot us out of the hall. We've got some great DJs as well. Some DJs that feature here on Pai Kakariki FM are going to help and volunteer their time and play some jams for everybody and get everyone up and dancing. We got raffles too. There's raffles. So yeah, it's going to be an epic night. 16th of May. Please tell your buddies and come along and support the studio. Okay? Thank you so much. I will be there. I will be the one on stage with the microphone. I will be working the room, guys. I'll be working the room. Right, now, my hype jams. What did I just play before? I played this Daft Punk song. I love Daft Punk, and it's only a 1 minute and 45 second song, but it's called De-Rezzed, and it's from the Tron Legacy movie that Disney brought out. And when was that? Oh my gosh, 2010 or something like that, I feel like. Anyway, it's only a minute 45 seconds, but I just think it's the best. And that was followed up with Lil Nas X, That's What I Want. We're doing hype jams. What's my next hype jam going to be? Okay, hang on one sec. There's so much pressure because there's so much. I got so many hype jams to choose from. But here we go. This is one of my absolute favorites. Okay, you ready? Freedom.

Montel Jordan, This Is How We Do It. As soon as I hear that beat drop, I'm like, oh yes, that's right. Life is good. We got Montel Jordan in our lives. What a great hype song. I'm playing hype songs today. And of course, you know, May is New Zealand Music Month. So I have to play one of my favorite New Zealand artists. And this is one of their best. This is what I think a real hype song is, man. You want a power track? This is a power track. I'm going to play Tiki Tane Tangaroa. If you haven't heard it before, oh, get ready to have your minds blown. Turn it up nice and loud.

This version doesn't do it justice. Am I right? Hang on, let me just see if I can find a better version of that. Because I looked for Tikitane on Spotify, and I don't think he's on Spotify. There's a few artists that choose to obviously not be on that platform for multiple reasons. So let me just see. I've got another version here, which will hopefully be of better quality, because we've got to honour and justify that jam. Okay? I think this one should be better. Apologies, listener. Oh, that's better. Oh, thank-

0: My Own Soul's Warning, that song, my lovelies. My Own Soul's Warning by The Killers, one of my favourite hype songs, one of my favourite killer songs. I do like The Killers quite a lot. Thanks so much for joining me, guys. My name is Tinaka. This is Beats by Bingo on Pai Kakariki FM. We're playing my hype songs today. That's right, no Beats by Bingo musical bingo playlists, just hype jams. So I'm going to help you get hyped up today. I wanted to tell you, too, something that's going to really hype you up. That's something that's really going to hype you up is Pai Kakariki Ping Pong is starting. Can I tell you about that really quickly? That's right, the Pai Kakariki Ponganauts. The Ponganauts are kicking up. So if you want to join the Table Tennis Club, it is going to be every Thursday from the 7th of May. That's when the season starts. I think it runs until August, I believe, and it's going to be down at the parade at the Memorial Hall every Thursday, guys, 7:30. So if you want to join on in, just head along, man. Just head along. It's like $40 for the season, $40 for like months and months of ping pong and, you know, some friendly competition, right? So get on down to the Pai Kakariki Ponganauts. I've also heard rumors that they might get some t-shirts made. I'm definitely going to get one, I think. My next hype song, I think this was everyone's hype song when it came out in 2010. It's Eminem, Not Afraid. Turn it up.
1: Might still be in that place if you're trying to get out.

Coldplay there, A Sky Full of Stars. The rumour has it, I think that song was meant to be about Jennifer Lawrence when they were dating. That's what I heard anyway. But it's a great hype song. It's one of my hype songs. And before that, I played Eminem, Not Afraid, another fabulous hype song. Hey, I wanted to also mention really quickly some comedy that we have coming up in May. I love to talk about comedy here on the coast. Coast comedy. Not only is it New Zealand Music Month, but it's also the Comedy Festival. And there's a heap of comedy that you can go and see in Wellington. But what's in your hood? That's what I wanted to talk about very quickly. First of all, on the 7th of May, I wanted to tell you too, I'm doing a show. I'm doing a Beats by Bingo show in Plimerton. It's not that far, is it? It's not that far. It's at the Jetty. If you've been there before, it's the Boat Club. That's on the 7th of May. I'm doing a special Beats by Bingo show there. It's nearly sold out though, so it sucks to be you. You're going to have to try and find some tickets if you can. But it's going to be some music from the 60s, 70s, 80s and 90s. That's what I'm focusing on. Musical bingo there. That's going to be lots of fun. And I'm doing another Beats by Bingo show at the Southern Cross Bar in Wellington as well. I think that's on the 13th, I want to say. I should have done my research, but I did not at the moment. But hey, listen, the other shows that are coming up that you should go to, the 9th of May is like the comedy fest in Kapiti. It's going to be at the Kapiti Performing Arts Centre there. And that's like, if you want to see some comedy fest stuff, that's where you go. It's like a whole one night showcase from the comedy festival. It's hosted by a guy called Sam Smith. He's a good dude. He's a good comedian. And there's other some big acts that you can go and watch. So that's the 9th of May, if you want to get along to it, at the Kapiti Performing Arts Centre. There's also Ben Hurley. He's another real classic. He's a doozy. He's on telly for the reason. You know, he's good. He's good. He's at the Kapiti Playhouse. He's on the 22nd of May and the 23rd of May. And there's also, of course, the classic Distilled Comedy at the Bond Store. Love checking out. If you haven't been to one of those, go along. It's a kind of open mic night vibe, so it's a bit hit and miss, but that's all part of the fun, isn't it? And of course, my guilty pleasures, Bingo and Dance. We're doing that on the 16th of May, so come along to that too. It's just here in the village at St. Peter's Hall, 16th of May. $20 on the door, guys. You've got to come along. Plus, it would be amazing. Tell your buddies. Tell your mates. Right, what's my next hype jam going to be? Because I'm running out of time. I can't believe it, but I only have so much more left. Yes, I was going to play this next artist who I was very lucky to see in Auckland a couple of years ago for ZM Friday Jams. And that is as bogan as you think it probably is. It is... it was a vibe. It was at the Western Springs and it was great. But I really like Macklemore, I must admit. Can't hold us. Good hype jam.

0: Macklemore can do no wrong in my eyes, to be honest. One of my favourite Hype songs. Hey, listen, my lovelies, it's not too much more for my show to go. So thanks so much for sticking around and listening to my Hype jams. My name's Tenika. That was our Beats by Bingo show. I'm going to play a couple more jams before I head off. But I wanted to play a song that is one of my current go-tos at the moment. And this is a band I don't really know a lot about. And this is a song that I heard on Paikakarihi FM from another show. Mel and Dukes. James, you know them, don't you?
1: Yeah.
0: I haven't met them yet, but this is a song they played on their show, and I became absolutely obsessed with it. This is Ghost Woman, The End of a Gun.

The End of a Gun by Ghost Woman. One of my faves at the moment. One of my hype songs. I listened to a lot of the other of the album, but that song in particular was like my go-to. Okay, now I'm nearly done. I'm nearly wrapping up. I'm going to play a bit of an interesting song next, but this is definitely one of my GPs. It's a guilty pleasure of mine. And, you know, always gets me going. And it may not be everyone's cup of tea, but hey, it's my radio show, so I do what I want. I hope I will see you guys at the Guilty Pleasures Bingo and Dance. Please come along, 16th of May. We're going to do some bingo. It's going to be some music. It's going to be some throwback jams, some songs and some prizes and some dancing. But you will not be hearing this song there. I can guarantee that. This is some RuPaul. Call Me Mother.

0: Kōrena, no mai hare mai, and welcome to Paikakariki FM. Going out to you on this beautiful Sunday. And in fact, it's Mother's Day today. So for all you wahine out there who are mothers or are thinking about your mother, I hope you're having an awesome day. So yes, this show is Wahine. And it's actually a show about women, by women, for women, and anyone else who would like to listen in. Everybody is welcome. And I get the privilege of having a corridor with one of the wonderful women in our village. I love hearing the stories. And often it's actually a chance for me to meet people. And this morning I have the wonderful Sue on my show, who I didn't actually know until I cast eyes on her this morning. But then I realised she's this lovely woman I see on the beach walking her dog. So morena, Sue.
1: Morena, Emma.
0: Thank you so much for stepping in and doing my show. We only remember this on Thursday evening.
1: That's right.
0: So luckily we both remembered, and then we are both in the space today. And I believe I've got you for 45 minutes this morning.
1: That's about it, yes.
0: Yes, and that's so typical because most of the women on my show are busy. So they kind of fly in and fly out, and they're off to do other co-papa. So thank you so much for coming and picking your songs. How was it picking your 6 songs this morning?
1: That was really hard because most of my life I've only heard music in the distance that my kids are playing or my
0: right.
1: partner was playing, and I've never found out the names of them. So, yeah, it was really hard actually. And I did a lot of singing around and asking people, do you know what the name of this song is or what the artist
0: gosh.
1: Is? Yeah, so I didn't get all the ones I like, but yeah. at least I got. Yeah,
0: you've got a lovely range, and I love you've done what most people do. They bring a range, so from your 10,000 Maniacs and your Mark Knopfler right through to your classical music.
1: Yes.
0: And again, introducing me to songs I don't know, which is another lovely thing of doing this show. So before we kick into our first song choice, I want to ask you my first question, Sue, which is how did you end up in Paikakariki?
1: Well, I think my good angel led me here, really.
0: Oh, I like that.
1: So purely by accident.
0: Yeah.
1: I went for a job here in Raumati and lived in a couple of different places in the village, then bought a house in Pukerua Bay, and that didn't really work out. So, yeah, came back to the... finally, a house came up for sale that I could afford. And so, yeah, I grabbed it as best I could, as quick as I could.
0: So that's your Tamiti, aren't
1: yep.
0: you?
1: Yeah.
0: Was that Megan and Will's place?
1: No, it was Artis and Kate's place. And before that, it was Mr. O'Sullivan.
0: I love getting the history of our place. Do you know, my husband found up Paikakariki Hill, this metal plate, advertising the